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1: 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Loving
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0: Denzel, want me back on GTA's number one country, KX96. Good evening, Colin Miller here, and it's time for something that we actually haven't done here in a few weeks because of all the vacations here at KX96. It's something I try to do every single weekday night at 8:15. It's called our Boot Prints of the Past, where we go back into country music history on the day. So let's get back to it. For September 14th, we are taking it back to 2003 because it was on this day Alan Jackson and Jimmy Buffett's duet, It's 5 O'Clock Somewhere, was sitting pretty at number one on the Billboard Country chart. It was right in the middle of a massive 8-week run at the top for these two, completely dominating the country airwaves that summer. I mean, if you remember the summer of 2003, you definitely remember this song. When award season rolled around as well, the track cleaned up, taking home vocal event of the year at both the CMAs and the ACMs, alongside taking the ACM for single of the year. What's even wilder? Despite packing football stadiums for literally 30 years, that CMA award was actually the very first major music award Jimmy Buffett ever won. Isn't that crazy? So there you go, our Boot Prints of the Past for September 14th. It was on this day in 2003. Alan Jackson and Jimmy Buffett were sitting pretty at the top of the Billboard country charts with It's 5 O'Clock Somewhere.
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0: Jericho Wetzel and Jesse Murph. High Road on GTA's number one country, KX96. We also heard from Morgan Wallen back there with Love Somebody. Good evening. Colin Miller here, and it's time to take the high road right back into another long ride as we got some great tunes coming up, and Zach Top is kicking it off next.
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0: High Valley Fools on GTA's number one country, KX96. Good evening, Colin Miller here, and you know what? I don't want to be mean or anything like that, but you might be a fool if you don't join KX Morning Ride with Ellison Archer tomorrow morning. And trust me, I'm only saying that because that's the only way you will be ready to win our Dean Brody and the Reklaws Song of the Day and score some tickets to their Hometown Heroes Tour coming to RBC Amphitheater later this month. So let me explain, because after the news at 8 a.m. is when they will play our Song of the Day. You have to remember it, because when it replays later on that same day, be the ninth person to text HEROES to 905-427-9696. And if you are the ninth person to do so, you are headed down there with a pair of tickets for free. So good luck and make sure you are tuning in tomorrow morning. But right now we have to head back into another long ride, and Russell Dickerson is coming up next.
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3: 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We'll be here, the KX Morning Ride with Ellison Archer and Craig Smith in the Durham Radio Newsroom. What do we got coming up tomorrow morning?
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0: I want candy corn.
1: All right. 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Thank you.
0: Ooh, I'm liking this.
1: 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Might as well smell like it. Join us tomorrow morning. Plus, we'll have Beat the Toaster, too. 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

0: The Prairie States feels like forever on GTA's number one country, KX96. We also heard from Shaboozy with his newest Cowgirl. And talking about Shaboozy, it was announced that he is on the Friday night docket at Stagecoach next year in California. If you don't know what Stagecoach is, basically think of Coachella, but country music. I mean, we are talking 80,000 fans for the biggest outdoor country party in the entire world. And this year, it is quite the heavyweight lineup, I gotta say. As I said before, Shaboozy will be over there, but then it's also gonna be led by three massive headliners: Cody Johnson, Lainey Wilson, and Post Malone. But then you also got people like, you know, Riley Green and Brooks and Dunn. They'll be there. And on top of it, Ontario's own Owen Wrigling is heading down there for the Friday night too. Trust me when I say Stagecoach is one of like the ultimate bucket list festivals. At least it's on mine, that's for sure. This is all going down in 2027 as well, but tickets are on sale this Friday. Good evening, Colin Miller here, and we got another long ride on the way, kicked off by Billy Currington up next.
1: Two Canadian titans of country are coming home. Want a hint? Well, we've got just the track. Brody and the Ricklaws are sharing the stage on their Hometown Heroes Tour, and you can catch them live together in KX Country when they play the RBC Amphitheater September 24th. Want to go on us? Make sure you catch the KX Morning Ride with Ellison Archer every day this week when they reveal and play the KX Dean Brody and the Ricklaws Song of the Day just after 8 a.m. Replay it later that same day. 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
0: Now we get to kick off that long ride I was talking about. Braden King on the way. But first, we got Billy Currington. People are crazy. And it's right here on KX96.

saw the old man's face. Front page obituary. He was a millionaire. He left his fortune to some guy he barely knew. His kids were mad as hell.

0: Tane Brown with Woman on GTA's number one country, KX96. We also heard from Kelsey Ballerini back there with Hole in the Bottle. Good evening, Colin Miller here. It's 9:28 and let's roll right through back into another long ride as John Party is coming up next to kick it all off. We're taking our boots off in just a second.
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0: Going to give you a quick Blue Jays update here. Bottom of the seventh, Okamoto does it again. Three-run home run. The boys in blue are up by one. I'll keep you updated. John Party now, boots off, KX96.

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0: Tucker Wetmore, brunettes, on GTA's number one country, KX96. Good evening, Colin Miller here, and coming up to kick off another long ride, we will have Tyler Hubbard with Dancing in the Country. And if you want to be dancing in the country, take a look at grabbing some tickets to Winding Roads, because with the lineup of Steve Waters Band, Red Cup County, Brody Bell, Julia Middleton, I promise you, you will be busting moves all night long. Even better, the KX Morning Ride with Ellison Archer are your hosts for the evening. And on top of it, it is a 19 plus event. So then you get to leave the kiddos at home if you have them, which also means you get to let loose with no worries, just like you used to. If you are looking for tickets, you can follow the link at kx96.fm under that concerts page. But right now, as I said before, we have to get back into another long ride with Tyler Hubbard coming up next to kick it all off.
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0: High Valley. She's with me on GTA's number one country, KX96. We also heard from Stella Lefty back there with Boston, and she did it again. Yesterday was the Ellison Archer Hot 30 Countdown, and she was yet again the number one song on that thing for now 3 weeks in a row. I mean, a huge congratulations to Stella Lefty. That song, Boston, has absolutely gone to the moon. But now we gotta wait a whole pretty much 6 days until Sunday again at 5 p.m., brought to you by Patty's Market Appliance Warehouse in Hampton, because that's when the Ellison Archer Hot 30 Countdown starts. Will she be able to hold on for 4 weeks in a row? I don't know. That's going to be a tough challenge, but if there was a song to do it, it would be that one. Good evening. Colin Miller here. Let's get back into another long ride with some Alan Jackson coming up in just a second.
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0: Now let's kick off that long ride I was talking about. Cameron Whitcomb with Kingdom of Fear coming up next. But first, we got Alan Jackson. Here's Little Bitty on KX96.

0: Matt Kissel. We were that song on KX96. We also heard from Ella Langley back there with Choosing Texas. And well, well, well, the chart numbers are officially in, and the moment we've all been keeping an eye on has just officially happened. Ella Langley did it. Choosing Texas has now locked down its 22nd week at number one on the Billboard Hot 100. That formally ties Mariah Carey for the most weeks at the top of the chart in its entire history, which is just crazy, if I'll be honest with you, KX Country, because I personally didn't think any song would come close to Mariah Carey. And if you told me 10 years ago it would be a country song, I'd probably just laugh in your face based off of numbers and popularity alone. But now country music boomed, Ella Langley boomed with it, and she is just 7 days away from taking the all-time crown entirely for herself. So congratulations to her. I mean, a huge congratulations to her, and I hope all of us country fans are rooting for her. Just some awesome stuff right there. What a time to be a country music fan, am I right? But let's roll through into another long ride with someone else who's no stranger to a number one. Morgan Wallen is coming up next.
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0: Now let's kick off that long ride I was talking about. Here's Morgan Wallen to start it all off. Been by now. 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

0: Chesney. Carry on GTA's number one country, KX96. We also heard from Darius Rucker back there, and he is actually back with some brand new music. He dropped an uplifting anthem called I Believe. He calls it kind of like a love letter to perseverance, focus on hope, and just truth while sticking together through the tough times. If you are looking for a song that helps you get through the day, this is the one for you. Again, I Believe is out now wherever you get your music. Good evening, Colin Miller here, and let's get you back into the tunes with Thomas Rhett coming up next.
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0: Josh Ross. Leave Me Too on GTA's number one country, KX96. Good evening, Colin Miller here, and coming up next to kick off another long ride, we will have some Riley Green. And if you are a fan of him, make sure you are circling your calendar for Friday, this Friday, because Riley Green is dropping his brand new 4 studio album called That's Just Me. This album will have 19 tracks on it, and it's got all those traditional sounds we his fans love. You know, those beer drinking escapism songs to the real deal heartbreak. So make sure you are marking your calendars, as I said, for this Friday as his 4 studio album That's Just Me is dropping. And as promised, he is coming up next to kick off another long ride.
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3: 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We'll be here, the KX Morning Ride with Ellison Archer and Craig Smith in the Durham Radio Newsroom. What do we got coming up tomorrow morning?
4: Well, how would you like to be able to smell like your favorite Halloween candy?
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3: All right. 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Thank you.
4: Ooh. Guys, I'm liking this.
3: My guys on my hockey team say I'm already slow as molasses anyway. Might as well smell like it. Join us tomorrow morning. Plus, we'll have Beat the Toaster, too. It's a chance to enjoy all that is fall a little bit early. It's the KX Morning Ride with Ellison Archer and Craig Smith in the Durham Radio Newsroom at durhamradionews.com.
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4: 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That's Just Me. It's going to be so good. I can't wait. 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

0: Tim Hicks, The Pilot, on GTA's number one country, KX96. We also heard from Paul Brandt back there with Alberta Bound. Good evening, Colin Miller with ya. And no, we aren't Alberta Bound, but I will be piloting us back into another long ride with Max McNown, Better Me For You, coming up next.
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Owen Wrigling, Tail Light This Town, on GTA's number one country, KX96. Good evening, Colin Miller with ya, and talking about Owen Wrigling, word on the street as he is coming in to the studio to talk with KX Morning Ride, Ellison Archer, tomorrow morning. Probably going to talk about his CCMA nominations that's happening this weekend. Good luck to you down there, Owen. But also, I want to wish you a congratulations because it was also announced today that he is one of the Friday headliners for Stagecoach in California. I mean, absolutely unbelievable. He will be right there alongside, you know, Riley Green, Hardy, Brothers Osborne, quite the feather in his cap, I gotta say. But don't miss out on joining KX Morning Ride with Ellison Archer tomorrow morning when Owen Wrigling is in the building. But right now, let's get back into another long ride with Co Wetzel and Ella Langley coming up next.

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Two Canadian titans of country are coming home. Want a hint? Well, we've got just the track. Dean Brody and the Ricklaws are sharing the stage on their Hometown Heroes Tour. And you can catch them live together in KX Country when they play the RBC Amphitheater September 24th. Want to go on us? Make sure you catch the KX Morning Ride with Ellison Archer every day this week when they reveal and play the KX Dean Brody and the Ricklaws Song of the Day just after 8 a.m. Replay it later that same day. Grab your phone, because the ninth person to text us to

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1: 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Lainey Wilson here. 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

0: two Canadian titans of country are coming home. Want a hint? Well, we've got just the track. Dean Brody and the Ricklaws are sharing the stage on their Hometown Heroes Tour, and you can catch them live together in KX Country when they play the RBC Amphitheater September 24th. Want to go on us? Make sure you catch the KX Morning Ride with Ellison Archer every day this week when they reveal and play the KX Dean Brody and the Ricklaws Song of the Day just after 8 a.m. Replay it later that same day. Grab your phone, because the ninth person to text us the keyword heroes will pick up two free tickets to this end of summer send-off with Dean Brody and the Ricklaws and KX Country, Canada's number one country.
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1: Howdy, folks. My name is Zach Topp.
2: Somewhere south of sanity.
1: I just wanted to sing and play, as most of us start out, and then for it to work as well as it has. You know, it comes with some unintended consequences for sure.
0: KX96.

0: GTA's number one country, KX96. There's Zach Top, South of Sanity. Good morning. And here we are again. It's Tuesday, and what a real gut punch last night's game was.
1: Yeah, I didn't watch, thankfully.
0: Oh, good for you.
1: I know, thankfully. But I heard, yeah.
0: You know, when Okamoto gets the three-run home run, they come back, they're up. It's like, oh, my God.
1: Yeah, yeah. Here we go, yeah.
0: And it was, Springer was doing his, you know, it was, again, the seventh inning. They always have this thing about the seventh inning. Mm-hmm. And so it was reminiscent of last year where they came back in every game, you know. Mm-hmm. And just...
1: But last year they hung on to the lead.
0: Yeah.
1: To win. That was the difference.
0: I mean, even Varland had a rough inning.
1: Yeah.
0: But, like, you know, a couple of the hits, they were, like, off the end of the bat and weak hits. And then he dropped the ball at first. So, okay. These things happen. I mean, he's still, I'll take that guy every day as my closer. And go out tomorrow and try it again. Or today, I guess, now.
1: Yep, today. Today is a new day.
0: But it was a missed opportunity because they would have been in, basically, essentially, they would have been the lead team because they have the season series against Cleveland, who lost.
1: But, right, that's right. Well, okay, today is another day.
0: Gus is on board. He says, to quote Jamie Campbell, a devastating loss. I agree.
1: Yeah. By the way, today it is going to be mainly cloudy. There's a possibility of some showers late this morning into the early part of the afternoon. And today's high 22. It is 12 right now. The drive, overnight construction, that is wrapping up. We're seeing a slowdown on the West 401. It's starting now around the 412 over to just west of Lake Ridge. And we have some issues going on. The South 400 ramp to Highway 9. Two left lanes are blocked with a collision. And on the East QEW ramp to the 427, there's problems. They're in the right lane. If you spot traffic trouble, you can call us or text us hands-free at 905-427-9696. I'll have more traffic in less than 10 minutes.
0: All right. Let's see, Tuesday. Okay, well, without further ado, from the Durham Radio Newsroom, Craig Smith is there. Good morning.
1: Morning.
2: Morning.
1: All righty. So what stories are you working on?
2: All right. Durham police looking for leads after a shooting in Ajax. Officers say a home near Taunton and Salem was riddled with bullets Saturday night around 11. They believe it's an isolated incident, and they say there is no risk to public safety. They are, however, looking for any video footage from the area at the time. Toronto police investigating a daytime shooting in North York. A teen boy gunned down near Jane and Finch around 3:30 yesterday afternoon. No word yet on suspects. The homicide unit has taken over that case.
1: Jeez, right in the afternoon like that.
2: Yeah. Well, it's the last day of the Canada First Investment Summit in downtown Toronto. It drew a wide range of protesters yesterday, rallying against the summit's agenda. The goal is to attract $1 trillion in new investment within Canada over the next 5 years. Yesterday, Mark Carney and Saskatchewan's premier announcing Bell is planning to quadruple the size of a data center project planned for Saskatchewan. Donald Trump is rejecting calls for tighter controls on artificial intelligence, calling warnings about AI destroying humanity a hoax. He warned regulation could allow China to pull ahead. Anthropic's CEO says that AI could become capable of taking over the internet within 6 to 12 months without stronger safeguards.
0: Well, what's to worry about?
1: I was looking at, I was sitting there yesterday at home and I'm looking at my, you know, my robot vacuum and I'm looking at my, you know, Alexa and I'm like.
0: Sorry, what was that last thing?
1: Alexa. I don't want to say it out loud. And I'm just like, okay, is there going to be an uprising here?
0: Alexa.
1: Like,
0: yeah. Make Jason breakfast.
1: Yeah. She's currently saying, I don't know that command.
0: Make it yourself.
1: Yeah. Yeah. Oh, boy, oh, boy.
0: Well, yeah, your things will start attacking you, your devices. That's the whole point, right? They log in.
1: Well, that was an episode. Remember when they did the X-Files reboot a few years back?
0: Oh, yeah.
1: And one of the episodes was about that, was about your devices basically in your home turning against you.
0: There was a...
1: It was like, ooh, okay.
0: We watched a movie, one of these indie movies. I think it was on Netflix, but I can't remember. And it was a German movie. And it basically, the woman, this robot, that the family had was the incarnation of the mother who had died.
1: Ooh, that's...
0: Yeah, and then she ended up trapping the family in and starting a fire. It was very terrifying.
1: Oh, that's... Yikes.
0: Yeah.
1: That would have been a good movie, though.
0: It was a good movie. I have to remember the name.
1: Okay. All right. All right. All right, Craig, what else?
2: The Supreme Court is dismissing Donald Trump's bid to restrict mail-in ballots ahead of the midterm elections. The decision allowing states to continue sending ballots under existing processes used by nearly one-third of voters. The Trump administration wanted restrictions in place before the November elections. A new round of U.S. tariffs are in effect on Canadian goods. They add 50% levies to more than 100 products, ranging from specific cheeses to motorboats, ATVs, furniture, and certain steel and aluminum products. Doug Ford says affected businesses will be eligible for the province's support programs. Home sales across Canada are down as a fresh round of economic challenges threaten to dampen housing market momentum for the remainder of the year. The Canadian Real Estate Association says that sales dropped by 6.9% in August compared to the same time a year ago. The average price of a home ticked up to just over $668,200. Widow's Bay walking away the big winner from last night's Emmy Awards. The Apple TV show set a single season record for a comedy with 14 wins, including Best Comedy Series and Best Actor for star Matthew Reese. Sally Field, also winner of the Outstanding Lead Actress in a limited or anthology series or movie for her work in Remarkably Bright Creatures, and had this to say.
3: Ashley Connor, oh my gosh, her photography, who made the Pacific Northwest another character. And it's Canada. Blessed Canada, our neighbors, our friends.
2: Other winners include The Pitt and Noel Wiley, best drama series and actor there for a second straight year. Yeah, you mentioned the Blue Jays off the top. The bats didn't help early, and then it was a Louis Varland error in the ninth. Toronto lost to Detroit 6-5. Cleveland lost as well, though, so still a game back of that AL wildcard spot. Kawhi Leonard is officially a Toronto Raptor. The Clippers and Raptors agreeing last night to complete that trade that was put in place earlier this summer. The Chiefs dominated the Broncos last night 31-10 in the NFL Monday Nighter. And the Oshawa Firewolves will get the first pick today in the NLL's dispersal draft. It comes after teams in Ottawa and Philadelphia folded. So they'll give those players to other teams. Mm.
0: That's Philly folded.
2: Yes. Yeah. They've been around for a while. Yep. Those teams are new players coming to Oshawa.
1: Nice. Oh, there you go. Mm-hmm.
0: And did what's his name play for Kansas City Chiefs?
1: Oh, Travis Kelce?
0: No.
2: Mahomes.
1: Oh, yes, he did. Yeah. Yeah.
0: He did. Okay.
1: Yeah.
0: Because he was, rehabbing.
1: Oh, he's back.
0: Was he whining and bitching to the referees again?
1: I don't know. I didn't watch the game.
0: He likes to do that.
1: Probably. That is one of his moves, isn't it?
0: Yeah.
1: We have a couple text messages here. Aaron said, look up the movie Subservience. Megan Fox is a robot maid. So there you go. Yes.
0: Okay. You had me at Megan Fox.
1: Megan Fox. Yeah. There you go. And someone else pointed out, it's almost like that movie Maximum Overdrive. Remember that one from back in the day?
0: I don't.
1: Where the engine, like the vehicles all came to life and stuff like that. And they were trapping, I think they were at a
0: something
1: gas.
0: Like that,
1: I haven't watched it in forever, but yeah, it's very similar to that.
0: When I grew up, our version was Killdozer. It was a bulldozer that started up and started attacking people.
1: Really?
0: Killdozer. Yeah. Yeah. That's the throwback.
1: Mm-hmm.
0: So all your... Get rid of all your stuff before they start attacking you.
1: Yeah, it's true. That's the warning. You've been warned.
0: Like anything connected to the internet is basically it.
1: Yeah.
0: Your power tools should be fine. But how do you shut these things down once they get going? I don't know.
1: Well, that's the question and that's the concern, right?
0: Well, Arnold Schwarzenegger better be beamed down from the future to stop whatever.
1: Skynet
0: from taking over.
1: Mm-hmm.
0: Take out the satellite. Take it out. Why do I think that's actually going to happen? Seriously.
1: Well, this is what they're expressing. That's the concern that people have, right?
0: Yep.
1: That the experts in this area have. Yeah. Right.
0: Okay. Well, only time will tell. Mm-hmm. It's still early, after all.
1: Apparently not that early.
0: In the AI-generated world. But when they, like we said yesterday, when they step back and go, I own the company and even I think it's a little bit much, then you know that there's a problem. All right. What do we got coming up? We have, of course, the Dean Brody Reckless Song of the Day.
1: Yep. That's coming up just after the news at 8. And the word to text for that one is heroes.
0: Okay. And also, Owen Regling will be joining us after 8 o'clock this morning. He's got a Canadian tour. He's got a new single out. He's going to be at the CCMAs. You know, it's Owen Regling.
1: Yeah, he's got lots going on. Plus, he made his Grand Ole Opry debut this year, too.
0: So lots to talk about, for sure. Let's see. Nick remembers Killdozers.
1: Well, he says Killdozers. Herbie the Love Bug.
0: Herbie the Love Bug.
1: Yeah, oh, yeah. Let's bring back Herbie. We need more Love Bug in our life.
0: No, we need less. Somebody else said, hey, Mike, great movie, Killdozer. Yeah, look it up.
1: Okay. All right. And William said, Jerry, definitely watch that movie with Megan Fox. You will not be disappointed.
0: No, I will not.
1: No.
0: Is she wearing a maid outfit?
1: No.
0: Oh.
1: Not in the picture I saw. She's wearing less than a maid outfit in the picture that I saw. Are you all right?
0: I'll be fine. Hey, we haven't heard from Red in a long time. One of our great texters.
1: Yes.
0: She says, good morning, guys. Did you get a tradesperson to come to the cottage, Jerry? Because I'm having a heck of a time finding a propane person to the show.
1: Ah, there you go.
0: Yes, I did. He's great. He was excellent. He was in and out in half the time he said he would. The price was less, but it had nothing to do with propane. Let me know where you are. See if I can find someone for you. It's not easy.
1: No, it's not.
0: You know, they get busy and they're doing the best they can too, but yeah. All right, there you go. Thank you very much to all of our contributors so far. And let's roll, everybody. It is Tuesday.
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0: 96. That's what it is. To the old town's Little Miss Sunshine, I call her. Sunshine's free. Everywhere she goes, there's a bright ray of light.
1: Tennille Towns?
0: Yes.
1: Oh, yeah. She just radiates positivity.
0: And she was in here last Friday. It was great. The show was great. Everybody had a good time. And this morning, it's Owen Ringling joining us live in studio. So stick around for that. We've got a mix of sun and cloud today. More clouds, though, and a 24-degree high.
1: And on the West 401, it is starting to slow from Brock Street over to just past Lake Ridge. And we also still have problems on the East QEW ramp to the 427. The right lane is blocked. The crash on the South 400 ramp to Highway 9 in the two left lanes, that has cleared away. If you spot traffic trouble, you can call us or text us hands-free at 905-427-9696. I'll have more traffic in less than 10 minutes.
0: Okay, in case you missed it, tough loss for the Jays. They come back, they scratch and claw and get a three-run home run from Okamoto. Boy, oh boy, he's good.
1: Oh, is he ever?
0: Oh.
1: Him and Bateman, I'm telling
0: you.
1: Yeah. Yes, those two.
0: And you think, oh my gosh, they've done it again and pooped a bit.
1: David Schneider was brought up too?
0: David Schneider was brought up.
1: Yeah. That's what I heard.
0: Didn't get in the game, but he was there.
1: He was there.
0: Let's see. Maybe a little magic. There are some games left. Details with Craig coming up in just a bit.
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0: GTA's number one country, KX96. At Zach John King, get to drinking. Get Terry out of there, the guy from the other morning show. He's trying to steal our material.
1: No. He was a huge help yesterday because there was a collision and he was just telling me that he passed it. And he's like, I was going to call you, but I got the information anyway. So it was all good. Yeah.
0: He just wants to be on our show.
1: Now, he knew about that and drove past the accident because he leaves an hour earlier than we do every day, but whatever.
0: That's right. He does.
1: Yeah. All right. On the East QEW ramp to the 427, we have problems there in the right lane. And then on the West 401, slowdowns from Brock Street over to approaching Salem. If you spot traffic trouble, you can call us or text us hands-free at 905-427-9696. I'll have more traffic in less than 10 minutes.
0: Okay, we had a couple of comments about, there was Killdozer. The other one was pretty soon, our cars will be taking over, like Kit from Knight Rider.
1: Yeah, a couple people messaged about that one. Kit would be on the good side, though.
0: I don't think there is a good side.
1: I'm hoping there is.
0: We shall see. It's 5:56. Craig Smith is coming up from the Durham Radio Newsroom.
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2: Good morning. It's 6:01. I'm Craig Smith with KX96 News. Mainly cloudy today. There is a slight chance of late morning showers and into the afternoon as well. High 22 today. It's 13 right now. Checking traffic. Here's Carolyn.
3: Well, there's problems on the East QEW ramp to the 427. Right now, the right lane is blocked. And then on the West 401, it's slowing from Brock Street over to approaching Salem. The KX96 traffic patrol continues.
2: Making news this morning, Toronto police are investigating a fatal daytime shooting in North York. A teen boy gunned down near Jane and Finch around 3:30 yesterday afternoon. No word yet on suspects. The homicide unit has taken over the case. Durham police looking for leads after a shooting in Ajax. Officers say a home near Taunton and Salem was riddled with bullets Saturday night around 11. They believe it's an isolated incident, say there's no risk to public safety. They are, however, looking for video footage from the area at the time. It's the last day of Canada's first investment summit in downtown Toronto. It drew a wide range of protesters yesterday rallying against the summit's agenda. The goal is to attract $1 trillion in new investment within Canada over the next 5 years. Mark Carney yesterday and Saskatchewan's premier joining to announce that Bell is planning to quadruple the size of a data center project planned for Saskatchewan. The Supreme Court is dismissing Donald Trump's bid to restrict mail-in ballots ahead of the midterm elections. The decision allowing states to continue to send ballots under existing processes used by nearly one-third of voters. The Trump administration wanted restrictions in place before the November elections. Donald Trump is rejecting calls for tighter controls on artificial intelligence, calling warnings about AI destroying humanity a hoax. He warned regulation could allow China to pull ahead. Anthropic's CEO says that AI could become capable of taking over the internet within 6 to 12 months without stronger safeguards. A new survey shows just over half of Canadian parents are helping their adult children with bills. 51% said they had provided financial support to their child in the past year, giving an average of just over $6,100. They're helping out for things like groceries, rent, utilities, emergency expenses, and more. The Blue Jays' bats didn't help early, but it wasn't until the ninth and a Louis Varland error when Toronto lost it to Detroit 6-5. Cleveland fell as well, though, so Toronto's still just a game back of that final AL wildcard spot. Kawhi Leonard, officially a Toronto Raptor. The Clippers and Raps agreeing to that deal they made earlier this summer. Chiefs dominated the Broncos 31-10 in the NFL Monday Nighter. Oshawa Firewolves get the first pick today in the NLL's dispersal draft. It's 6:04. Your 5-day forecast is next.
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2: Here's your 5-day forecast. Mainly cloudy today. Could see showers late this morning into the early afternoon and high of 22. Tonight, a mainly cloudy sky with a chance of showers. The low overnight of 18. Tomorrow, mix of sun and cloud. The high 26. Thursday, mix of sun and cloud. Chance of showers 26 degrees. Friday, a sunny sky. The high 25. And Saturday, cloudy. The high 18. Right now, 16 in Toronto. It's 13 in Port Perry. And it's 13 in Oshawa. I'm Craig Smith. 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
5: Thank you, Craig. Good morning, 6:05. What are we, Tuesday?
3: Tuesday. Our terrible, terrible Tuesday.
5: No, it's going to be great.
3: All right. Yeah, Owen Riglin's going to be in here in studio with us later on this morning. Hello, Owen, to come to visit us.
5: Yes.
3: All right. Listen, 58% of women do this as soon as they get home.
5: Okay. We'll have that answer coming up. Also, I wanted to just wrap up the technology thing, the cars taking over. Somebody mentioned the movie Christine. That was a great movie.
3: Yeah,
5: that was... Repaired itself and killed people.
3: Stephen King, right?
5: Right. Yep. Awesome movie, yep.

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1: At Shaboozy and Cowgirl. Nate, I want to see you dance.
0: Holler lightning in a bottle. Yeah, absolutely. Want to see you dance. I want to see you do this as soon as you get home.
1: What is it?
0: When it comes to women, they surveyed 5,000 of them. 58% do this.
1: And let me tell you, all kinds of women weighed in, and they are correct. And Carrie even took it one step further.
0: Let me read what Carrie said.
1: Yeah, no, but she's right.
0: Oh,
1: she is right. So yeah, we'll fill you in on that.
0: Carrie, I'm in for carpooling if you'd like.
1: All right, the East QEW ramp to the 427. We do have problems on that ramp. The right lane is blocked, and then slowdowns on that West 401 west of Brock Street over towards Salem, and some volume between Meadowvale and Morningside where that construction has been set up. And then on the East 401, seeing delays, they're starting around the 427 over to the 400. If you spot traffic trouble, you can call us or text us hands-free at 905-427-9696. I'll have more traffic in less than 10 minutes.
2: I'm Craig Smith in the KX96 newsroom. Here's what's making news this hour. A teen boy is dead after a daytime shooting near Jane and Finch. Durham police also looking for info after an Ajax home was left riddled with bullets over the weekend. And in sports, Blue Jays stumbled, but the Guardians lost as well, so the wild card standings look the same. These stories and more coming up at 6:30. 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
0: Texas Rangers are half a game closer now.
2: Yeah.
0: To the
2: Because they were off yesterday.
0: That's right. And so let's go Jays today. It's a bullpen game, by the way.
1: Yeah. Well, they
0: sometimes
1: they get
0: those
1: it done.
0: Are their best games. Soriano had a perfect game into the sixth.
2: A no-hitter into the seventh,
0: And a no-hitter into the seventh, That's and crazy. Then it just went...
1: Yeah, the wheels fell off.
0: It's funny, because I said to my wife, when he got the first hit, I went, oh, man, what a great performance, blah, blah, blah. Let's get some runs. And I said, you know, we're one pitch away from 2-2. Like, that's how it is. It does. Mm. It happens all the time with these no-hitters, and then all of a sudden, it just... goes the other way, and it's too bad.
1: Yeah.
0: Wasted performance.
1: Yeah.
0: Oh, well. Okay, so 5,000 women were surveyed. 58% do this as soon as they get home. Anybody? Ideas? We had a lot.
1: Yes, we did.
0: And I think a lot of people got it right.
1: Yes, they did. Ditch their bras. Those bras are coming off as soon as they get home.
0: Oh, yeah.
1: Almost 25% said they're taking them off within the first minute.
0: What?
1: Yeah, they're just, that's the first thing to come off. Yeah, I'm telling you. Sometimes it's the shoes and then the bra. Sometimes it's the bra and then the shoes. It just depends.
0: First.
1: Yeah. By the way, 48% say they take their bras off in the car. There you go, Carrie.
0: Oh.
1: Yeah.
0: Oh.
1: And 29% say they'll take them off at a friend's house.
0: Oh.
1: Yeah.
0: Oh.
1: Yeah.
0: And then a pillow fight?
1: No, okay, sure. We'll let you have it today. It's Tuesday. We'll give you something to think about. But honestly, like well, we were talking about this off the air and you're like, "Well, what do you think of that?" And I said, "No, that's 100% correct. Absolutely. It's not that way for me, but I mean, I'm fortunate. I don't carry a lot of weight around with me, if you know what I'm saying. So I don't have them
0: you
1: digging
0: don't have
1: into
0: to
1: me
0: say
1: all
0: that.
1: Day. Well, I don't. You know what I mean? I'm just kind of a,
0: Yeah.
1: So I don't find them as uncomfortable. So
0: one of our listeners said, I won't mention names.
1: Yeah.
0: It's a female.
1: Yes.
0: I'm only wearing a bra for golf.
1: Yeah.
0: And instantly, sometimes in the car on the way home.
1: Yeah.
0: There you go.
1: Yeah. People find them very, very, very uncomfortable.
0: You know what? And we're joking, but I could see it because it's just not a natural thing to be having that on, really.
1: Yeah.
0: See, they should be just like guys. We don't wear a, what would you call it? A
2: bro.
0: A bro? Mm-hmm. Well, no, that's a female bra, but I'm talking about in the lower nether regions.
2: Oh.
0: We don't have, I guess just underwear, but I mean... there's no sling or something that we have to connect up to it.
1: Well, what it is when some of these things are so uncomfortable, like what ends up happening, especially where I was saying that I'm fortunate because I'm not carrying a lot of weight like that in the front because, you know, because for women who do, those straps, they dig in and it can be very, very, very painful. So, you know, this is sometimes it's like you're wearing armor. You know, it almost feels it's just very uncomfortable.
0: Yeah, no, I mean, obviously, my wife, I've seen her. And you get the marks, right, on the back and all that kind of stuff, mm-hmm. right? Because it's hard to find a good fitting one. And really, she said to me that everyone should go and get a fitting.
1: Yes.
0: You know what I mean?
1: Yes, like, because honestly, most women are probably wearing the wrong size. That's the truth. You know, right. You'd be surprised. You know, and Kathy's right. It is something that, you know.
0: It's not. Yeah, I wouldn't want to do it. You women are stuck with all the crappy things.
1: Yeah.
0: Do you know what I mean?
1: Yeah. Yeah. There's Deb. I avoid bras all weekend if I can. Bra off weekends in the county.
0: In the county.
1: There you go.
0: We're going to the county. Let's go on a wine tour. Let's do a braless wine tour.
1: Yeah.
0: Right?
1: Yeah.
0: I'll drive the bus.
1: Oh, my God. Yeah, Terry said one of the wireless ones aren't so bad. Yeah, some of those wires, they get digging into you. Yeah.
0: I know. I mean, whatever.
1: Yeah. See, I'm with Tara. Tara says if it fits properly, you shouldn't even feel it.
0: Oh, really?
1: She wears a bra all the time. I do as well. I'm the same way.
0: Can you get one that you can barely feel?
1: Yeah, that's what I kind of have on. I have a brand that I wear. I know some people love it. And I've talked to other people who hate the brand.
0: Right.
1: But I find they're so comfortable. It's almost like wearing I don't know.
0: I hear you. Like a short sleeve shirt.
1: Yeah, it's just, yeah.
0: Let me see. Jerry, if you were driving the bus, you'd be in the ditch being distracted.
1: Yeah, it's true.
0: Let's do a song here. Oh, the wheels on the bus go around. I'll wear a bra on the front of the bus. You know, one of those car bras.
1: Yeah. Mike has weighed in and said, just like cops in their body armor. Yep, get that off.
0: Oh, you know what? Our son, so I saw his thing sitting there, his body armor thing that he wears.
1: Yeah.
0: And I picked it up. And I was like, it weighs a ton.
1: Oh, yeah, it's heavy.
0: Like, holy cow, how do you do this?
1: Well, because he's got to protect himself. He's trained.
0: That's why they have to stay in shape, too.
1: Yes, that's right. That's right.
0: Yeah.
1: Okay. Craig, any comments at all? No? You're awfully quiet over there.
2: No, I completely get it. It's for comfort, right? To just, you know. It's like when you get home and you're wearing jeans or something, you take them off and you throw on jogging pants, right?
1: Oh, yes.
0: Bras, let's be honest. It's not natural.
1: Okay, so Carrie said, could you please share the brand? Okay, so I wear Shaper Mint. That's what I wear.
0: Shaper Mint?
1: Shaper Mint, yes. Okay. That's what I wear. Yeah, and I find them very, very comfortable. I've worn them for a few years now, and I find them very, very comfy.
0: Shaper Mint?
1: Mint. Shaper Mint.
0: Mint with an N. Okay, gotcha.
1: You got it.
0: All right, well, there you go. Thank you. So our wine tour is booked. You can join us. You can be the liaison, if you will.
1: I'm just warning you, it's going to be a bumpy ride.
0: Oh, that's too bad.
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0: It is 6:22. We had tons of people volunteering to go on this bus tour. We should do it. Let's see. One of our texters wants to be the DJ on the bus. Okay, you can do that. Sure. And, well, I'm just going to stop there. Here's Hardy on KX96. I will.

0: PA's number one country KX96 truck, Ben. We've had tons of people here. Stacy says she's got an inn in the county with all the best tours. Hook us up with the best limos, the buses. I'm in. The booby bus. Booby bus tours. You watch all the employees come running out to the bus. Come on in. Bring your own cups.
1: Listen, listen, women just want to be comfortable. That's what I'm getting.
0: For that.
1: Yes, you
0: Trust
1: support
0: me,
1: that, do
0: I
1: you?
0: Do. Well, no, yeah. No, I don't support the support.
1: Ha ha. All right, the EQEW ramp to the 427. We still have problems there in the right lane. And then on the West 401, slowdowns from about Henry Street over to west of Lake Ridge. And then some volume. We have that construction set up around Morningside on the West 401. So it is starting to slow a bit around Meadowvale. And then we're seeing delays starting from Kennedy over to about Young. East on the 401, slowdowns from Dixie over to Keele and South 404 Parkway. That's getting busy from Shepherd down to Lawrence. KX 96 traffic is brought to you by the Capitol Theater in Port Hope. 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If you spot traffic trouble, you can call us or text us hands-free at 905-427-9696. I'll have more traffic in less than 10 minutes.
0: Stacy says, I personally think we should do this! Exclamation point. I'm all in.
1: Yeah. Yeah.
0: You set it up. You can put me in contact with this person. We'll go. We'll
1: yep.
0: do a little tour. And that's it. We'll have fun. Okay?
1: Yeah. Well, clearly there's a lot of women who are very uncomfortable in their bras.
0: I am either going to be driving the bus or running behind it. Wait.
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0: 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Craig Smith next. Here's High Valley. 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

0: Good morning. It's 6:32. I'm Craig Smith with KX 96 News. Mainly cloudy today. Slight chance of showers late this morning into the early afternoon. High today of 22. It's 13 right now. Checking traffic. Here's Carolyn.
1: Well, volume is starting to build along the major routes. Pretty normal for this time of the morning. We do still have this problem on the east QEW ramp to the 427 where the right lane is blocked. And there's a collision now in the south 410 at Courtney Park. And that's in the center lane. The KX 96 traffic patrol continues.
0: Making news this morning, a teen boy is dead after he was gunned down in broad daylight in North York. He was shot near Jane and Finch about 3:30 yesterday afternoon. The homicide unit is investigating and there's no word yet on any suspects. No injuries reported after a house was shot up in Ajax. Durham police say someone opened fire at the home near Taunton in Salem about 11 Saturday night. They found several shell casings at the scene and believe it's an isolated incident. Mark Carney set to wrap up his government's investment summit downtown Toronto today. Hundreds of executives and global asset managers are at the event as the Prime Minister is looking to attract $1 trillion in new investment to Canada over the next 5 years. Critics voiced concerns during a protest through the downtown core yesterday and two were arrested. The tech industry is urgently warning about the potential harm of AI, but political inaction in Washington poses a challenge. Donald Trump is leading opposition to calls for greater oversight, dismissing them yesterday as a conspiracy. Democrats are pushing for a stronger response with private discussions and briefings planned this week. Meanwhile, the latest round of U.S. tariffs hitting a number of Canadian goods. Starting today, more than 100 products are now subject to 50% levies. They range from certain cheeses to motorboats, ATVs, furniture, and some steel and aluminum products. The Emmys is celebrating Canadians. Michael J. Fox receiving the Bob Hope Humanitarian Award for his decades' work for Parkinson's research. Sally Field even mentioned Canada in her acceptance speech for Outstanding Lead Actress for Remarkably Bright Creatures.
2: Ashley Connor, oh my gosh, for photography, who made the Pacific Northwest another character. And it's Canada. Blessed Canada, our neighbors, our friends.
0: Now, Catherine O'Hara was also remembered by three of her former on-screen children from Home Alone and Schitt's Creek. Jose Soriano had a no-hitter going into the seventh, but the Blue Jays fumbled and lost 6-5 to Detroit. The good news is Cleveland also lost, so Toronto still sits one game back for that final wild card spot. Kawhi Leonard is officially back with the Raptors 7 years after leading the Raps to the NBA championship. In the NFL, Kansas City crushed Denver 31-10 to wrap up week one of the season. The NLL holding their dispersal drafts after franchises in Ottawa and Philadelphia folded. The Oshawa Firewolves get the first pick today. It's 6:35. Your 5-day forecast is next.
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0: Here's your 5-day forecast, mainly cloudy today. Slight chance of showers late this morning and into the early afternoon. High of 22. Mainly cloudy tonight with a chance of showers and overnight low of 18. Tomorrow, a mix of sun and cloud, the high 26. Humidity around 30. On Thursday, mix of sun and cloud, chance of showers 26 for the high. Sunday day on Friday, the high 25. On Saturday, a cloudy sky and a high of 18. Right now, it is 16 in Mississauga, it's 13 in Uxbridge, and it's 13 in Pickering. I'm Craig Smith. 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
5: George, Craig, good morning. Wow, we're getting this wine tour together. It's happening.
1: It's going to happen. It's looking like it's happening.
5: I'm telling you right now.
1: All right. Coming up, we're going to talk about name maxing.
5: Yeah.
1: First off, what is it?
5: Okay.
1: And why are people doing it?
5: They're doing it.
1: Yeah.
5: That story. Coming up, we got Miranda Lambert and Elle King drunk. And I don't want to go home. Well, they want to come on the wine tour. Let's go.

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1: Riley Green, Think As You Drunk.
0: Hey, good morning. Let's see. Had someone say, how did you ever get on the topic of a braless wine tour? I have no idea. I'm sorry. Actually, we started talking about the thing that women take off.
1: 58% of women, yeah.
0: As soon as they get home, it's the first thing. Boom, gone.
1: Bra, gone.
0: And then somehow we tied it into a wine tour and hilarity ensued.
1: It started with a bus because we were talking about the number of women who actually removed their bra in the car, which was like 48%.
0: Right. Okay.
1: Yeah, and then it kind of...
0: And went from there.
1: Went from there.
0: And then we have a listener who literally wants to do the wine tour. She said she knows someone who works there and will do it for us. Why do I envision like a Benny Hill show where I'm just running around being chased by in fast motion? Hey!
1: And then he woke up. Hill always used to creep me out when I was a kid.
0: He was creepy. Let's be honest.
1: Late at night if I was up a little bit later and I'm like, what is this?
0: Something is just off. Just a, you know what I mean?
1: Something isn't right. Yeah. All right. Collision on the South 410 at Courtney Park. So it is really starting to back up there. The

0: the south 410 at Courtney Park. So it is really starting to back up there. The center lane is still blocked. The east QEW ramp to the 427. We still have problems in the right lane. Then on the west 401, it's slowing from Brock Street over towards Salem and then approaching Markham Road across to Young and from the Allen over to Islington. That's filling in. East 401 from Dixie through to Keele. South 404 Parkway, that's getting busy as you approach Shepherd down to Lawrence and again building down towards Don Mills. 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If you spot traffic trouble, you can call us or text us hands-free at 905-427-9696. I'll have more traffic in less than 10 minutes.
1: 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Here's what's making news this hour. Mark Carney's investment summit wraps today as the PM tries to attract $1 trillion in investment over the next 5 years. And in sports, Kazuma Okamoto homered to give the Jays the lead back late, but they gave it up again and lost to Detroit. 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
2: Yep, tough one. Thank you, Craig. Name maxing is what we're talking about now. Just when you thought you'd reached peak parenting trends.
0: Nope. Name maxing. So basically what it is, it's the idea of, combining two names together to create a custom made baby name.
2: Okay.
0: So just kind of like we do with couples.
2: Here's some of the popular ones. Leo and Giovanni. Leovani. Lily and Juliet. Liliet.
0: Yeah. So basically the idea is that if you've got, you know, several meaningful names, if there's a way to kind of combine them together to create like a one of a kind name, or, you know, maybe you're just kind of, you've got, you know, two parents who are just like, I want this name, or no, I want this name, and they're adamant it's going to happen. You just kind of blend them together.
2: It's funny. We were sitting at our dock last week and from across the lake, you hear Lila Ann. So I don't know whether that's a middle name or it's one full name. This little girl that, you know.
0: What did you hear?
2: Lila Ann.
0: Lila Ann. Lila Ann. Okay.
2: Yeah.
0: I just heard, I was like, what is that?
2: Well, I think that's what Lila Ann heard too, because she kept doing what she was supposed to do.
0: Yeah. I have a feeling. Yeah. That's very pretty though.
2: It's a nice name. Mm-hmm. A lot of popular ones. The least popular one, O.J. Adolph. Didn't go over well.
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0: Here's Diamond Rio. Looks to be in the middle. GTA's number one country, KX96. Fan running. And we have a beautiful red sky this morning. And that means, sailor take warning.
1: That's right.
0: Cloudy is supposed to be the forecast for today. 22 with a humidex of 25. It is still, well, it's up to 13 degrees now.
1: Lucky 13. All right, on the West 401, it's slow between Brock Street and Salem. And then it starts to bunch up around Morningside across to Bayview from the Allen over towards Islington. On the East 401, that is slowing from Dixie through to Keele. South 404 Don Valley Parkway, that's getting busy from Finch down to Don Mills now. And then the East QEW ramp to the 427. We still have the right lane blocked on that ramp. Collision on the South 410 at Courtney Park. It now has two center lanes closed off. And then on the South 410 ramp to the 401, there is a crash in the left lane. 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If you spot traffic trouble, you can call us or text us hands-free at 905-427-9696. I'll have more traffic in less than 10 minutes.
0: Let's see. My daughter, who is 25, was named after my two goddaughters, Tara and Katrina, to make Tarina.
1: That is so pretty. That's from Jeff. Thanks for sharing that. Is so cool.
0: My middle name said Stacy's combined for my older sister's middle names, Anne and Lynn. It's Anna Lynn.
1: Oh, I like that too.
0: Nice. I like the family tie-in too.
1: Mm-hmm.
0: So
1: yeah.
0: Great.
1: It's yeah.
0: Thanks for sharing that, everybody. It's 6:56. Beat the Toaster is coming up. And Craig Smith from the Durham Radio Newsroom. Tough loss for the Jays. We'll have details coming
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1: Good morning. It's 7 o'clock. I'm Craig Smith with KX96 News. Today, we're looking at a mainly cloudy day. There is a slight chance of showers late this morning into the afternoon and a high of 22. It's 17 right now. Checking traffic. Here's Carolyn.
2: All right. And there is a problem on the West 401. It is slow from Brock Street over to Salem. That's where we have a collision in the left lane. Slowdown start around Morningside across to Young from the Allen over to Islington. East 401 from Dixie through to Keele. South 404 Parkway from Finch down to Don Mills. East QEW, the ramp to the 427. The right lane is still blocked. We have a collision on the South 410 at Courtney Park and the two center lanes, and another one on the South 410 ramp to the 401 affecting the left lane. The KX96 traffic patrol continues.
1: Making news this morning, Toronto police are investigating a fatal daytime shooting in North York. A teen boy gunned down near Jane and Finch around 3:30 yesterday afternoon. No word yet on suspects. The homicide unit is investigating. Durham police looking for leads after a shooting in Ajax. Officers say at a home near Taunton and Salem, it was riddled with bullets Saturday around 11. They believe it's an isolated incident and there is no risk to public safety. They are, however, looking for video footage from the area. It's the last day of Canada's first investment summit downtown Toronto. It drew a wide range of protesters yesterday rallying against the summit's agenda. The goal is to attract $1 trillion in new investment within Canada over the next 5 years. Yesterday, Mark Carney and Saskatchewan's premier announcing Bell is planning to quadruple the size of a data center project planned for Saskatchewan. The Supreme Court is dismissing Donald Trump's bid to restrict mail-in ballots ahead of the midterm elections. The decision allows states to continue sending ballots under existing processes used by nearly one-third of voters. The Trump administration wanted restrictions in place before the November elections. Donald Trump is rejecting calls for tighter controls on artificial intelligence, calling warnings about AI destroying humanity a hoax. He warned regulation could allow China to pull ahead. Anthropic's CEO says that AI could become capable of taking over the internet within 6 to 12 months without stronger safeguards. Home sales across Canada are down as a fresh round of economic challenges threaten to dampen housing market momentum for the remainder of the year. The Canadian Real Estate Association says sales dropped by 6.9% in August compared to the same time last year. The average price of a home ticked up to just over $668,200. The Blue Jays' bats didn't help early, but it wasn't until the ninth and a Louis Verland error when Toronto lost it to Detroit 6-5. Cleveland also lost, though, so there's still a game back of the final AL wildcard spot. Kawhi Leonard is officially a Toronto Raptor. The Clippers and Raps agreeing last night to complete that trade that was initially agreed to earlier this summer. Chiefs dominated the Broncos 31-10 in the NFL Monday Nighter. The Oshawa Firewolves will get the first pick today in the NLL's dispersal draft after Ottawa and Philly folded. It's 7:05. Your 5-day forecast is next.
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1: Here's your 5-day forecast. Mainly cloudy today. Could see showers late this morning into the early afternoon. High of 22. A mainly cloudy sky tonight with a chance of showers and an overnight low of 18. Tomorrow we'll see a mix of sun and cloud. The high 26. On Thursday, a mix of sun and cloud. Could see showers. 26 degrees. Friday, a sunny sky. The high 25. And Saturday, cloudy with a high of 18. Right now, 17 in Brampton. It's 18 in Markham. And it's 17 in Whitby. I'm Craig Smith. 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
4: Good morning. Thank you, everybody. And thank you, everybody, for the pictures that you've been sending us.
2: Oh, wow. The sky, the rainbow, just beautiful.
4: Rainbow.
2: Beautiful. I know. Somebody said, I don't know where it came from, but it's gorgeous.
4: Yep.
2: All right. We're about an hour away from the Dean Brody and Reklaws song of the day and Owen Rickling live here in studio.
4: Hey, man. We look forward to talking to him. He's got a lot going on. Or CCMA nominations. So hopefully walk away with a trophy or two. All of that more coming up. Here's Kelsey Ballerini.

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1: That's James Barkerban in After Dark.
0: Kelsey Ballerini, Hole in the Bottle. Good morning. A cup of coffee here this morning. Get it going. The sky is on fire. It's just beautiful. The pictures.
1: Stunning. Stunning.
0: We're going to post them on our Facebook page.
1: Sounds good.
0: Some of them we will. We'll get up. It's going to be a mix of sun and cloud today. We might get a shower at a high of 22. It'll feel like 25. Right now, 17 degrees.
1: All right. And it is slow on that West 401 from Brock Street over to Salem. At Salem, that's where we have a collision. The left lane is blocked. And then delays, they start around Markham Road. Road across to Young, and again from the Allen over to Islington. On the South 404 Parkway, that is slowing from Finch down to Don Mills. Now, problems, collision on the South 410 ramp to the 401. The left lane is blocked, but the problems on the South 410 at Courtney Park and the two center lanes, they've cleared away. We still have issues, though, on the East QEW ramp to the 427. That is where the left lane is blocked, the right lane is blocked. 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If you spot traffic trouble, you can call us or text us hands-free at 905-427-9696. I'll have more traffic in less than 10 minutes.
2: 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Here's what's making news this hour. The inaugural Canadian National Investment Summit will wrap up later today in Toronto. And in sports, the Blue Jays couldn't capitalize on a Guardians loss. They dropped their game with Detroit. 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
0: Thank you, Craig. Beat the toaster in just a couple of minutes. Today's double cheeseburger day.
1: Also, I've never heard of this before, but apparently this is a thing. At Wendy's, they have the T-Rex burger.
0: Yeah. Yeah.
1: It's nine patties.
0: Nine patties.
2: Oh, wow.
0: And it's resurfaced, a jaw-dropping nine patties, nine slices of cheese. Oh, God.
2: Jaw-dropping because you have to drop your jaw to eat it?
1: Yes.
0: You have to break your
1: unhinge
0: jaw.
1: Unhinge it. Yes.
0: One towering sandwich. I don't know why they call it the T-Rex.
1: I'm not sure.
0: $30.
1: I guess it's one of those unofficial secret menu items or whatever. Yeah.
0: Yeah. Do you know who can't eat the T-Rex burger? The T-Rex. His hands. You know what I mean? They can't.
1: Can't hold it. Little hands, little arms. Can't hold it. But it's got the jaw thing down.
2: Yeah, could.
0: Yeah, I don't know why the name T-Rex.
1: I don't know, but
0: there's got to be something behind it. So.
1: Yikes.
0: Anyway, so if you would like a coronary problem, by all means, have the T-Rex burger.
1: By the way, according to this post, so it was it's a Wendy's franchise in Oklahoma that's doing this. Mm-hmm. But the T-Rex burger, corporate leadership asked a Canadian location to remove it back in 2013.
0: Oh, yeah. So they've started up here then.
1: Yeah, that's what it sounds
0: like.
1: There
0: you go. Canada in the lead again. Who needs IT?
1: Yay.
0: When we got T-Rex.
1: AI, you mean? AI. Yeah, we all need IT.
0: IT, I meant AI, of course. Well, the reason I said IT, because today is actually IT Professionals Day as well. So
2: there you go.
0: To all our IT friends, thank you very much. Charlie and Ron, they do a good job, right? They're amazing.
1: Yes, they are. You said that with a tiny bit of a question mark at the end there, but yes.
2: Yeah, what was that for? Yeah.
0: How many times do we have to call them?
1: Yeah. All the time.
0: I hate calling them.
1: I know, me too.
0: I hate to tell you this, and it's usually something easy.
1: Yeah.
0: Have you tried unplugging and plugging it back in? That's usually the fix.
1: Listen, Ron told me a story off the air, which I cannot share, about the level of stupidity of people.
0: Oh, I know.
1: And it is amazing. It's astounding. Yeah. And just so you know, we don't top the list.
0: No,
1: so
0: we're not high on that list.
1: I was pretty sure we were there.
0: All right. Well, let's put somebody on our list. Caller 3 to play.
1: Yes. Beat the toaster. 905-427-9696.
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4: Craig, are you there?
5: I am. Good morning.
4: All right. And we have Stacy on the phone with us. Good morning, Stacy.
6: Good morning. How are you?
4: Good. How are you doing?
6: Thanks.
4: Excellent.
3: What do we play for this morning?
4: All right. 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
6: Wow, sounds like a good time.
4: Yes.
3: Yes.
6: Okay.
3: All right, here we go. Category today, when we push down the toaster, give us 5 things people might put or wear on their head. 5 things you put or wear on your head. Get ready, get set, and go.
4: Go.
6: A hat, a headband, crown, bunny ears, and then sunglasses.
4: There you go.
3: Sure, yes, absolutely.
4: Yes, absolutely.
3: I've spent many an hour looking for my glasses that are on my head. We've all done that.
4: Yep.
3: A helmet.
4: Yeah. Oh, yeah. Good one.
6: Good one.
3: Helmet on their head. And as you mentioned, a crown. Carolyn, you can see Carolyn, obviously, right over there.
4: Yes. Well, that's my tiara, not a crown.
3: Tiara.
4: I'm not quite
3: sorry.
4: A crown level not, yet, but, yet. You know.
3: Yeah. I drink crown. All right.
4: Great job, Stacy.
6: Thank you so much.
3: Thank you. Have a great day. Thank you.
4: Take care. Bye-bye.
3: Bye-bye. That's Stacy.
4: Good job. Nicely
3: Yay.
4: Done.
3: Patrick says, I'll put my homemade up against the T-Rex burger any day.
4: Yeah.
3: All right. Well, let's try it. Let's go.
4: Yeah. We'll be the judge of that, Patrick.
3: We'll be the judge of that.
4: Bring us burgers.
3: Bring us burgers. Please. Yeah. And crown. Here's Stella Lefty, KX96. Oh, no.

0: is still a lefty. GTA's number one country, KX96 Boston. Want to park the car in the yard. 7:24, and well, maybe, hopefully, we will be going to Boston postseason. Spending some time there. Who knows? With the Blue Jays?
1: Yes.
0: Last night. Just stay on the bandwagon.
1: Just stay on.
0: How do you let that slip away?
1: Oh, boy. All right. We do have a collision on the West 401 at Salem. The two left lanes are blocked off. So that's backed up to Brock Street. We're also seeing delays on the West 407 starting just west of Simcoe, and then it picks up west of Baldwin Street. And then on the West 401, delays again around Nielsen, across to Young, and then from the Allen over to Islington. On the East 401, slowdowns from the 410 right through to Keel. South 404 down Valley Parkway, starting around Elgin Mills down to 16th Avenue, and then Finch onto the parkway down to Don Mills. There is a collision on the South 400 at Major McKenzie in the right lane, so it's starting to slow down to that point. East QEW, the ramp to the 427. We have the right lane blocked with some issues there. But problems on the South 410 ramp to the 401, they have cleared away. 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If you spot traffic trouble, you can call us or text us hands-free at 905-427-9696. I'll have more traffic in less than 10 minutes.
0: By the way, somebody asked, is the bet still on? Yes, the bet is still on. If the Jays make the playoffs, I'm tarpless on a horse, shirtless, i.e. braless. And well, if they don't make the playoffs, I don't have to do it. So let's hope. No. Love to play that. Play that Benny Hill theme as I'm running around in fast motion, getting on the horse. Oh, boy. I hope I have to do it. I do.
1: I hope you do, too.
0: We have several horses lined up, people offering their horses for us. So thank you very much. We'll see what happens. I hope I am doing it. And let's go, Jays.
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0: Good morning. It's 7:30. I'm Craig Smith with KX 96 News. Mainly cloudy today with a slight chance of showers late this morning into the early afternoon. High of 22. It's 17 right now. Checking traffic. Here's Carolyn.
1: Well, big backups happening through Whitby now because of this problem in Ajax. So we do have a collision at Salem. The two left lanes are blocked right now. It is starting to slow west of Thixon. Also seeing delays on the West 407 starting around Simcoe, and that picks up just west of Baldwin. There was a collision on the South 400 at Major McKenzie. That has cleared. East QEW, the ramp to the 427. We still have problems there in the right lane. And then on the North 410, just north of the 401 in the express, the HOV lane is blocked with a stalled vehicle. The KX96 traffic patrol continues.
0: Making news this morning, the teen boy is dead after he was gunned down in broad daylight in North York. He was shot near Jane and Finch about 3:30 yesterday afternoon. The homicide unit is investigating, and there's no word yet on any suspects. No injuries are being reported after a house was shot up in Ajax. Durham police say someone opened fire at the home near Taunton and Salem around 11 Saturday night. They found several shell casings at the scene and believe it's an isolated incident. Mark Carney is set to wrap up his government's investment summit in downtown Toronto today. Hundreds of executives and global asset managers are at the event as the Prime Minister looks to attract $1 trillion in new investment to Canada over the next 5 years. Critics voicing concerns during a protest through the downtown core yesterday. The tech industry is urgently warning about the potential harm of AI, but political inaction in Washington poses a challenge. Donald Trump is leading opposition to calls for greater oversight, dismissing them yesterday as a conspiracy. Democrats are pushing for a stronger response with private discussions and briefings planned this week. The latest round of U.S. tariffs are hitting a number of Canadian goods. Starting today, more than 100 products are now subject to 50% levies. They range from certain cheeses to motorboats, ATVs, furniture, and some steel and aluminum products. The Emmys are celebrating Canadians. Michael J. Fox received the Bob Hope Humanitarian Award for his decades of work for Parkinson's research. Sally Field even mentioned Canada in her acceptance speech for Outstanding Lead Actress for Remarkably Bright Creatures.
2: Ashley Connor, oh my gosh, for photography, who made the Pacific Northwest another character. And it's Canada. Blessed Canada, our neighbors, our friends.
0: Now, Catherine O'Hara was also remembered by three of her former on-screen children from Home Alone and Schitt's Creek. Jose Soriano had a no-hitter going into the seventh, but the Blue Jays fumbled and lost 6-5 to Detroit. The good news is Cleveland also lost, so Toronto still sits one game back of that final wild card spot. Kawhi Leonard is officially back with the Raptors 7 years after leading the Raps to the NBA championship. In the NFL, Kansas City crushed Denver 31-10 to wrap up week one of the season. The NLL is holding their dispersal drafts after franchises in Ottawa and Philadelphia folded. The Oshawa Firewolves get the first pick today. It's 7:34. Your 5-day forecast is next.
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0: Here's your 5-day forecast. Today we are looking at a mainly cloudy sky. There's a slight chance we see showers late this morning into the early afternoon as well. High of 22. Tonight, a mainly cloudy sky with a chance of showers and overnight low of 18. Mix of sun and cloud tomorrow. High of 26. On Thursday, mix of sun and cloud. There's a chance of showers, 26 degrees. Sunny day on Friday, a high of 25. Cloudy for Saturday and a high of 18. Right now, 17 in Toronto. It's sitting at 18 in Richmond Hill, and it's 17 in Ajax. I'm Craig Smith. 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
5: Thank you, Craig. And shout-outs coming your way. And, of course, yes, the amazing Owen Regling will be in the studio in 25 or so minutes. So stay with us.
1: Ish.
5: Yes.
1: All right. Also, we have a story coming up from the Strange But True file.
5: Oh, my gosh. Yay. We head to the Ozarks for this one. Oh, you're going to love this one.
1: Mm-hmm.
5: Story's on the way. Zach Brown, Ben first. dip those toes in the water and

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1: Hey, y'all. Lainey Wilson here. This is my new song, Phone Keys Wallet. Wallet is about finding somebody who loves you for every messy, imperfect, chaotic version of yourself.
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0: GTA's number one country, KX96.
1: That's Lainey Wilson with John Mayer. Phone, keys, wallet.
0: Zach Brown Band with Toes. Well, the water's getting a little chilly. We noticed this past weekend up at the lake, it was like...
1: Changes still, fast.
0: Still swimmable, but I'm going to just pass.
1: Yeah.
0: Just stick my toes in the water. That's all that needs to be in there.
1: Yes, that's it.
0: And we've got cloudy conditions. Looking at some dark clouds. Showers developing late and early in the morning and into the afternoon. High of 22 will feel like 25. Tomorrow's going to be great, though. 26 degree high. Mm-hmm. Right now it's 17. It's pretty dark outside right now. Those clouds have moved in. But to brighten our morning a little bit later on, about 20 minutes-ish or so, Owen Ringling will be in the studio.
1: All right, we still have this collision on the West 401 at Salem. The two left lanes are blocked, so it is backed up to Thixon. And then on the West 407, that is starting to slow around Simcoe now. It picks up west of Baldwin. We also have problems on the South 400 at the 407 in the center lane. There's a collision. Stalled vehicle on the North 410 in the Express, just north of the 401, the HOV lane is blocked. Then on the South 410 at the 407, we have problems there in the right lane. Also, still issues on the East QEW ramp to the 427, and they're affecting the right lane. 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Red Barn Bingo, Wayne Court, Oshawa. If you spot traffic trouble, you can call us or text us hands-free at 905-427-9696. I'll have more traffic in less than 10 minutes.
2: 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Here's what's making news this hour. 18-boy is dead after a daytime shooting near Jane and Finch. Well, Durham police are looking for info after an Ajax home was left riddled with bullets. And in sports, Blue Jays stumbled, but the Guardians lost as well, so the wildcard standings look the same. These stories and more coming up at 8. 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
0: All right, thank you, Craig, from the Strange But True File. The annual World Champion Squirrel Cook-Off returned to Springdale, Arkansas.
1: Oh, lovely.
0: Over the weekend, drew thousands of wild game enthusiasts and competitive cooks to the Ozarks. 28 cooking teams representing 15 states competed in the main event. Visitors also participated in unique challenges. Do you want to hear what some of them were?
1: Do I? Okay, go ahead.
0: It ranged from the world's hottest squirrel eating contest. So wait a minute, was the squirrel hot? Like, ooh, that squirrel's so hot.
1: Or was it spicy?
0: That's what I'm thinking.
1: Do you need to spice up squirrel meat?
0: Well, I would think you would have to.
1: Yeah, I would imagine.
0: And then remove your taste buds.
1: I would imagine it would have a nutty flavor. I don't know. What?
0: You would know.
1: Keep going. Okay. I don't eat squirrel.
0: A squirrel skinning competition.
1: Uh-huh.
0: And custom squirrel flavored ice cream for dessert.
1: Jeez.
0: Now that would have nuts in it.
1: Yeah, for sure. Listen, didn't we learn from Christmas Vacation that squirrels are, you know, not good for us?
3: Oh, not recently, Clarky. Read the squirrels were high in cholesterol.
1: I mean, you know, they're high in class.

0: read the squirrels were high in cholesterol.
1: I mean, yeah. You know, they're high in cholesterol.
2: Yeah. Yes, they are.
1: Stop eating your squirrels. Yuck.
2: There were other non-squirrel eaters.
1: Okay.
2: There may be some of them.
1: Yeah.
2: You could have participated in the National Championship Arm Wrestling event, which gave out free fishing rods. You know, I'm just saying, I know some people who may have taken part in some of these.
1: What, the squirrel eating or the arm wrestling?
2: All of it.
1: Arm wrestling.
2: All of it. In fact, have you met some of the people that work here?
1: How about thumb wars?
2: Thumb wars I could do. That's crazy. So yeah. Put that on your calendar for next year.
1: No, thank you.
2: The weekend after Labor Day, the squirrel eating competition.
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2: Good morning. It's 7:50. It's time to do some shout-outs.
1: All right.
2: Craig, I think.
1: Yeah, Craig.
8: All right. Prince Harry, the Duke of Sussex, is 42
2: is
8: today.
2: Is he still the Duke of Sussex?
1: He's still the Duke.
8: Yes.
2: He's just not a prince.
8: Yeah, well, he's still a prince. He's just not recognized by the royal family.
1: They don't carry the title.
2: The Duke, formerly known as Prince.
1: Yeah, I guess. They're over in England.
8: Yeah, they moved back.
1: Yeah, and I guess their kids, they started in a school, but unfortunately they had to move them out of that school just after a couple of days. Well, it was after talking with their security personnel or whatever. They said it didn't have anything to do with the school specifically. Right. So, yeah.
2: Okay.
8: All right.
2: What else?
1: There you go. You're caught up.
8: Thanks.
2: Thank you.
1: You're welcome.
8: Tom Hardy is 49 today. Jimmy Carr is 54.
2: I can't do his laugh.
8: Yeah, that was not. Dan Marino is 65 today.
2: Quarterback.
8: Lisa Vanderpump is 66.
2: Rules.
8: Pete Carroll is 75.
2: Coach.
8: Oliver Stone is 80.
2: Director.
8: And Tommy Lee Jones is 80.
1: Actor.
9: Warehouse, farmhouse, hen house, outhouse, and doghouse.
2: One of the great lines of all time.
1: Mm-hmm.
2: Anything else?
8: No, that's it.
2: That's about it.
1: All right.
2: This date in 1997, Google.com was registered as a domain name. You know how I found out?
1: Did you Google it?
2: I Googled it.
1: Yeah.
2: Yay. Here's Tim McGraw. Something like that. KX96.

0: Canada's number one country, KX96. There's Tim McGraw and Something Like That. Barbecue stain on my white t-shirt. Labor Day weekend. That's past.
1: Yeah,
0: what's next on the list? Oh, my gosh.
1: Thanksgiving.
0: 3 weeks.
1: Yeah, I know. It's crazy. No. Time is going too fast. All right. It is where it's not going too fast, if you want time to slow down, is on the West 401. It is jammed from Thixon over to Salem. And that's where we still have two left lanes closed off because of a collision. And then it is also slowing on the West 407 from about Simcoe over to west of Baldwin. We still have problems on the South 400 at the 407 in the center lane. And then the East QEW ramp to the 427. The right lane is blocked on the North 410. In the express lanes, just north of the 401, the HOV lane is closed off right now. And problems on the South 410 at the 407 affecting the right lane. If you spot traffic trouble, you can call us or text us hands-free at 905-427-9696. I'll have more traffic in less than 10 minutes.
0: Owen Ringling is here. He will be in the studio in just a few minutes.
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0: Coming up soon, Owen Ringling, he's here. 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Talk to him next. 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
3: Good morning. It's 8 o'clock. I'm Craig Smith with KX96 News. Today we are looking at a mix of sun and cloud to start, but then a slight chance of showers to late this morning into the early afternoon. High today, 22. It's 17 right now. Checking traffic. Here's Carolyn.
4: A little bit of good news. The collision on the West 401 at Salem has cleared away. Thank you so much to the traffic spotter who let us know about that. So those two left lanes have reopened, but it is still very slow starting around Thixon. Also on the West 407, it is slowing as you approach Simcoe. Pretty much right across to west of Baldwin. Just having a look to see if there's any problems through there. I'm not seeing any right now on the cameras, but if there is something different and you can update us, we'd really appreciate the call. We also had a message from Jackson saying that the traffic lights are out at McCowan and Burr Oak. Just make sure you treat them as an all-way stop. And problems still in the South 400 at the 407 in the center lane. The KX96 traffic patrol continues.
3: Making news this morning, Toronto police are investigating a fatal daytime shooting in North York. A teen boy gunned down near Jane and Finch around 3:30 yesterday afternoon. There's no word yet on any suspects, and the homicide unit has taken over the case. Durham police are looking for leads after a shooting in Ajax. Officers say a home near Taunton and Salem was riddled with bullets Saturday night around 11. They believe it's an isolated incident and say there's no risk to public safety. They are, however, looking for video footage from the area at the time. It's the last day of Canada's first investment summit in downtown Toronto. It drew a wide range of protesters yesterday rallying against the summit's agenda. Two arrests were made. The goal is to attract $1 trillion of a new investment within Canada over the next 5 years. Yesterday, Mark Carney and Saskatchewan's premier announcing Bell is planning to quadruple the size of a data center project plan for Saskatchewan. The Supreme Court is dismissing Donald Trump's bid to restrict mail-in ballots ahead of the midterm elections. The decision allows states to continue sending ballots under existing processes used by nearly one-third of voters. The Trump administration wanted restrictions in place before the November elections. Donald Trump is rejecting calls for tighter controls on artificial intelligence, calling warnings about AI destroying humanity a hoax. He warned regulation could allow China to pull ahead. Anthropic's CEO says that AI could become capable of taking over the internet within 6 to 12 months without stronger safeguards. Home sales across Canada are down as a fresh round of economic challenges threaten to dampen housing market momentum for the remainder of the year. The Canadian Real Estate Association says sales dropped by 6.9% in August compared to the same time last year. The average price of a home ticked up to just over $668,200. The Blue Jays' bats didn't help early, but it wasn't until the ninth and a Louis Varland error when Toronto lost to Detroit 6-5. Cleveland also lost, though, so there's still a game back of that final AL wildcard spot. Kawhi Leonard is officially a Toronto Raptor again. The Clippers and Raps agreeing last night to complete the trade that was initially agreed to earlier this summer. The Chiefs dominated the Broncos 31-10 in the NFL's Monday Nighter. And the Oshawa Firewolves get the first pick today in the NLL dispersal draft. It's 8:04. Your 5-day forecast is next.
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3: Here's your 5-day forecast. Mainly cloudy. Could see showers late this morning into the afternoon. A high of 22. Mainly cloudy tonight with a chance of showers. 18 for the overnight low. Tomorrow, a mix of sun and cloud. The high 26. On Thursday, a mix of sun and cloud. Chance of showers 26 degrees. Friday, sunny and a high of 25. Right now, 17 in Toronto. It's sitting at 14 in Port Perry and it's 17 in Bowmanville. I'm Craig Smith. 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
7: All right. Thank you very much, Craig. Owen Ray.
0: Ringling is in studio. We're going to talk to him in just a couple of minutes.
4: Yes, we are. But right now it is time for us to play the Dean Brody and Reckla's song of the day. When it replays later on today, that's when you want to be the ninth person. Text the word heroes to us for your chance at a pair of tickets to see them September 24th at RBC Amphitheater.
0: All right, we'll play it now. Don't text now, because we're not going to let you win right now. It's next time it plays. It's Bush Party. That's the Dean Brody song.

0: GTA's number one country, KX96. That's Dean Brody and Bush Party. And of course, that is the Dean Brody Reklaws song of the day. We either play one or both of them. And so the next time you hear Bush Party, then you be the ninth person. What are we texting, Carolyn?
1: The word is heroes. And that is if you're the ninth person, you'll instantly pick up a pair of tickets to see their hometown heroes tour September 24th at RBC Amphitheater.
0: Okay, let's do a bit of business here. Then
1: let's
0: we'll
1: do it.
0: Dedicate our time here to Owen Wrigley.
1: Absolutely.
0: He's been nice enough to come in here. He's got some stuff happening. He's got a very busy schedule.
1: Yeah,
0: so.
1: Lots going on in
0: yes.
1: his. Owen's had a very busy schedule for years now.
0: I know.
1: I feel like
0: this
1: he's
0: guy.
1: Just been
0: he's
1: everywhere.
0: Crazy. All
1: I know.
0: Over across the country.
1: I
0: yeah.
1: know. All right. On the West 401, it's slowing from Thixon over to Salem. Also, a slowdown on the West 407. That starts around Simcoe. It picks up west of Baldwin. We do have problems south on the Don Valley Parkway, south of Bayview Bloor, where the left lane is blocked. There's also a collision on the South 400. Of the 407. That's now in the right lane. Still issues on the east QEW ramp to the 427. The right lane is closed off there. North 410 in the express, north of the 401. The HOV lane is blocked. On the south 410 at the 407, problems in the right lane. 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I'll have more traffic in less than 10 minutes.
2: 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Mark Carney's investment summit wraps up today as the PM tries to attract $1 trillion in investments over the next 5 years. And in sports, Kazuma Okamoto homer to give the Jays the lead back, and then they gave it up and lost to Detroit. 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
0: As you can imagine, you guys would know, I was screaming at the TV.
1: Well, we believe you.
2: Yeah.
1: Yes,
0: pull
1: we believe
0: Soriano
1: you.
0: Soriano out after the fourth hit in a row.
2: Oh, they yeah. got
0: and he left him in again.
1: Yeah.
0: But anyway, whatever. What are you going to do? You baseball fan, Owen?
3: I grew up playing a little bit of baseball, but yeah. to be honest, I have not been watching any baseball in
0: don't
3: recent years.
0: Save yourself the hassle. Don't. It's a heartache.
1: I don't think you have time to watch baseball. Yeah. When I say the busiest guy in the industry, I'm not kidding. We saw you at Winding Roads
0: right.
1: in Port Perry. It was
3: what year was that? Probably like 22 or 23, maybe.
0: James Barker Band was there, right?
1: It was
0: Washboard Union. That's right.
1: They were the big headliners that night. Yeah, and you played that night, and then after that, it just seemed like you opened up for everybody in the business. Like you opened up for some huge, huge
0: yeah,
1: names.
0: Yeah, did they come seeking you, I bet? Or did you go to them?
3: I mean,
0: it kind of works.
3: I don't know.
0: Out.
3: I don't know how it works. Out.
0: You're just told
3: I feel
0: to
3: like
0: go here. Yeah.
3: We're still doing that. We're everywhere all the time, trying to just play as many shows as we can and meet as many people as we can. And
0: yeah.
3: just see as much of the country as we can, and it's been a lot of fun.
1: Well, it is definitely working for you. I mean, I want to say congratulations, too, because earlier this year, you had the opportunity to do something that not everybody gets to do. You made your Grand Ole Opry debut.
3: I did.
1: Can you just share that moment yeah. with us?
3: That was one of the coolest weeks of my career so far, because I got to do we had a show at Massey Hall in Toronto 4 days before my Opry debut.
0: That's pretty good too.
3: Yeah, which yeah. is also like, I would say that's the Opry of Canada, getting to play Massey Hall. There's so many legends that have played there. And we released the album the same time. So that whole week was just a crazy stretch. I think I had like 50 people that came to the Massey show, and then they all flew to Nashville and
0: wow.
3: like stayed at our house in Nashville
0: nice.
3: and all went to the Opry and saw me make my debut there too. So it was a cool moment for my family and I.
1: Getting to stand in that circle.
0: You had to be nervous, yeah.
3: Oh yeah, very nervous. I was extremely nervous for the Opry specifically. I remember like just kind of all day being backstage and just... even just walking out for sound check and everything, I could feel the nerves. It kind of felt like when I was a kid, like preparing for my class speech in front of my peers.
0: Oh, nobody likes doing that.
3: Like I used to get so nervous for that. And yeah. I feel like that feeling like emerged before I played the Opry. And I got up on stage and I was like, I don't remember a single lyric.
0: Whoa.
3: I completely forgot everything. And I just kind of relied on hopefully muscle memory and
0: yeah.
3: just worked out somehow.
1: Beautiful.
0: Have you ever done the national anthem anywhere?
3: No.
0: Don't.
3: That's one thing. Well, that's one thing that yeah. I've yeah. been asked several times to do it.
0: Yeah.
3: And it kind of freaks me out a little bit.
0: Yeah.
3: I'll never be Chris Stapleton. And I think
0: no.
3: his anthem is really good. Obviously, he's an amazing singer. I just feel like I don't know
0: you
3: if I could pull it off.
0: You have nothing to gain.
3: I have nothing to gain.
0: If you're
3: yeah.
0: perfect, everyone goes,
1: well, you should be.
0: And yeah. if you mess it up,
3: You have everything to lose, that's for sure.
1: Yeah, exactly.
0: Well, you've got everything to gain, Carolyn. We got a lot to get to here.
1: Yes, we do. Oh, I want to talk, because I was talking about you opening for people, but you have your own tour starting later on. Actually, you're going to be in the area in November, right? You're going to be playing at Pickering Casino Resort, November 3rd. Have you played that venue yet?
3: I haven't played the venue, but I mentioned the Massey Hall show. So before we did that, we did a bunch of rehearsal at the Pickering Casino Resort.
1: So we got
3: to stand on that stage and spend a bunch of hours kind of visualizing what that show might feel like. So it's cool we get to come back on the tour.
0: So the tour is called In the Feeling North America Tour. Why that? That was a song? Or
3: the In the Feeling Tour is just named after
0: the album.
3: The album's called In the Feeling.
0: And you have the deluxe edition.
3: Yeah, the deluxe edition comes out in November 13th, which is super exciting. Kind of just put a ribbon on this era of my career and my music. And I think we just released a new song actually called Me Without My Hometown that came out 2 weeks ago. And it'll be on the deluxe, and we kind of announced the deluxe with that song. I think In the Feeling to me is just me kind of being out there. Like you said, I've been gone away from home for the past 3 or 4 years, and I've tried to, you know, figure out who I am away from my hometown and everything that I've known here. And I think that's kind of what In the Feeling is. It's a bit of uncomfort. And I think through all of that uncomfort, I had a realization that, you know, there's nothing out there. There's no bigger show or no city or something that I thought maybe would help me, that will help me. You know, I won't find myself anywhere else. I think my hometown and the people that raised me and my roots and all those things are what kind of made me who I am. And I think that's kind of what this deluxe is trying to say.
1: And you can, I was just going to say, you can really feel that in your tail, like this town, you know, like just, you are very much about where you came from. What is it about that has just built, like is so deeply built into you?
3: I mean, I've thought about that a lot. I think part of it might be not very many people leave that place, you know? I think it's a town of 1,200 people, and I grew up my whole life there, and everybody I grew up with there, for the most part, is still there. Yeah. And I kind of feel like maybe a bit of guilt for, like, just not being there anymore.
0: Working at the Home Hardware.
3: Yeah, exactly. Lismer's Home Hardware, shout out.
0: There we go. We got it in, everybody.
1: There we go.
0: We got it in. There's the shout out.
1: Beautiful.
0: No, Mild May is the name of the town.
3: Yeah.
0: Was it named after somebody, or do you know?
3: I have no idea.
0: No idea.
3: No clue.
0: And isn't there a lot of similarity? You grew up in a small town. The lifestyle that you live, it's a country lifestyle, and then you can transplant that down to where you are in Nashville.
3: 100%. Yeah, right? 100%. I mean, in Canada in general, I get asked all the time when I'm down there, like, what's country music like in Canada? And I think we are just as country in Canada as they are down in Tennessee.
1: Oh, absolutely.
0: Yeah, you go north of 7. Yeah.
1: Yes. No, absolutely.
0: Yeah.
1: Coming from a town of 1,200 people, when are they giving you the key to the city? When are they giving you that? You're going to have everything like named after you.
3: Well, I did steal the road sign, so I have it. It's my dad's driving shit. I brought it across the country with me like 2 years ago, and now we just kind of have it set up. But I'm going to bring it on tour again someday.
1: That's awesome.
0: You've got 4 nominations, including the Entertainer of the Year. Which one do you want to win, or does it matter to you?
3: I don't have plans on winning any of the awards. I mean, to be nominated is pretty cool, but we'll see what happens. There's so much great talent in Canada in general, and these categories are so stacked. But obviously, like, Fans Choice is a cool one. Fans vote on it. So, if you guys are listening to this, vote for me for Fans Choice.
0: CMAs.
1: They're coming up on Saturday. Wow.
3: Yeah.
1: That's...
0: And you're gonna be on stage performing.
3: Yep, we'll be up there.
0: We're gonna try and pry it out of him. What song are you doing?
3: That's a surprise.
1: Yeah.
3: That's a surprise. We'll leave it. We'll leave it up to you guys to go check it out on CTV, I believe.
0: CTV, yes, it is.
1: Yeah, you're right.
3: Yeah, I did.
1: Yes. So. And who will you be wearing?
3: No idea.
0: Leave it to Carolyn.
1: What? Yeah.
0: So the deluxe edition, that's out November 13th?
3: Yeah.
0: Okay, just want to get that right for people. And then the tour, which we mentioned, Carolyn's coming to the Pickering Casino Resort.
1: Yeah, November 3rd.
0: Okay.
1: Yes.
0: So how much prep goes into, you know, before a performance, so the day of, what's your routine like?
3: The day of the show, probably just wake up, start warming my vocals up a little bit, just humming. I have like this routine that's about 8 minutes long that kind of just like stretches my vocals out. And so I do that like a couple times a day. I'd probably do it like five times throughout the course of the day. And I should be ready to sing by then. For the most part, like we play so many shows that it's not like I need to like knock the rust off. Like we're usually doing back to back to back to back. On the tour that we're doing coming up, the first week we have 8 shows in 8 days, which is crazy. In a different city every day, which there's a lot of logistics behind all of that. And I have such a great team of people behind me that they figure out how that's going to work. And I kind of get to show up and just play my guitar and sing, which is awesome.
1: Well, speaking of shows, we have a text line here so people can text in. So we just received one here. It said, bringing my 13-year-old to see you in November in Pickering. He used your song as his walk-up song for baseball last season. He's super excited to see you. What song? Just let us know what song it was that of Owen's that your son used. That's awesome.
3: That's so cool. Yeah. We'll see you guys in Pickering. I'm excited.
0: Right on. Well, listen, we're going to take a break. We're going to come back. We'll play a song from Owen Regling. Maybe you can tell us about it before we play it. Okay, cool. So hang around. Owen Regling. Regling is here, ladies and gentlemen. Hang on.
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0: We are back in studio with Owen Regling. He's here live and getting ready to head to the CCMAs, getting ready to perform there, getting ready for his tour. Okay, so we're going to play the song Me Without My Hometown. That's brand new. Tell us about it again.
3: This is so exciting because it's my first time I'll get to hear this on the radio. The song just came out. Like I kind of said it earlier, but it's on the deluxe and it kind of points back to home after being away for so long and trying to find myself out there and thinking that there's going to be something for me out there and realizing that, you know, everything that I've ever really needed has been there back in my hometown all along.
0: Love it.
3: So, yeah, that's kind of a little backstory about the song. I wrote it by myself in a hotel room in Florida after a festival.
0: Wow.
3: And this was after the record had already come out. So it's just something that kind of fell into my lap and felt like it needed to be said.
0: Well, here it is. He's going to say it and sing it. Owen Regling, Me Without My Hometown at KX96, the debut, baby.

0: yeah, on Wrigley.
1: Woo!
0: Oh, yeah. My hometown, new, brand spanking new.
1: That's awesome.
0: KX96 on Wrigley. And he's here, ladies and gentlemen. Thanks for being here. I know that coming in early in the morning is not fun, but...
2: Hey, for you guys, it's super fun. Thank you for having me. I love your energy this early in the morning. It's awesome. Yeah.
0: Well, we try.
1: It's a lot of coffee.
0: What's your schedule like? Are you a night owl or early riser?
2: I much prefer to go to bed at like 10 p.m. and wake up at 6:30, 7. But with the schedule, a lot of times we're not going to bed till like 2 a.m. So it's like, yep. And sometimes we still get up at 6 because we got to drive for 4 hours to the next venue. But that throws everything off. But if I could have it my way, 10 p.m., 6:30 a.m.
0: Wow.
1: Yeah, that sounds perfect.
2: Yeah.
0: We get up at 4-ish. You're up at 3:45. Craig's up at 5:20.
2: No, okay. It's early.
1: No, and, show starts at 5:30.
0: And no, but I'm up till 12 at night.
1: Yeah.
0: I'm just a night owl.
2: And you're up at 3:45?
0: I'm up at 4:15.
2: Same thing.
0: I don't know. It's stupid. It's just dumb. I know. I got to get some more sleep, obviously. But anyway, thank you so much for coming in. We really appreciate
2: it. Thank you so much for having me. Thank you for the time.
1: Yes.
2: Thank you for playing the song.
1: Yep.
2: That's awesome.
0: Our pleasure. Good luck at the CCMAs.
2: Thank you.
0: With the performance, with the tour, everything. We'll see you when you come through this area in November. Appreciate it.
2: Sounds good. See you in Pickering.
1: By the way, lots of text messages coming in, just loving the new song.
0: Oh,
1: somebody else said that when you played Winding Roads in 2023, there we go, you came out after the show and the fans were just loving you.
2: That's so cool.
1: There you go.
2: So cool.
0: People love you. Every time we play your song, we get lots of good reactions. Yeah. So.
2: Well, thank you so much.
1: How can you not, right?
0: We're going to do some traffic and business, and then Owen's got to get out of town. He's got a skedaddle. Carolyn, what's going on?
1: All right. Well, south on the Don Valley Parkway, south of Bloor, that left lane has reopened. We have problems now on the South 400 at Rutherford in the right lane, but the collision at the 407 on the South 400 has cleared. Now, the East QEW ramp to the 427, still issues there in the right lane. They've been there for the whole morning. North 410 in the express north of the 401, that HOV lane has reopened, but we have problems east on the 403 at Upper Middle Road in Oakville, where the center lane is closed. 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I'll have more traffic in less than 10 minutes.
0: All right, Craig, standing by from the Durham Radio Newsroom in a few minutes. 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
3: 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Our new company name is a direct attempt to keep his name alive in everything we do. If you've been through similar heartbreak, we hear you. The overwhelming change to life as we knew it is truly impossible to put into words. Our family only wishes we could go back and rearrange the things that we thought mattered most before tragedy simply did it for us. Perhaps this message catches you on a day where the gentle reminder comes in handy. Appreciate the little things because, speaking from experience, they're actually the biggest things we have in this life. 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

0: Good morning. It's 8:34. I'm Craig Smith with KX96 News. Mainly cloudy today with a slight chance of showers late this morning into the early afternoon as well. A high today of 22. It's 17 right now. Checking traffic. Here's Carolyn.
1: And thank you to Traffic Spotter just letting us know about this delay on the West 401. So it is slowing as you approach Brock Street, pretty much right across to west of Westney. And that's where the left lane is blocked off. They're doing some cleaning along the shoulder. So there's a street sweeper out right now, or I guess a highway sweeper in that case. On the South 400 at Rutherford, problems there still in the right lane. We have the East QEW ramp to the 427, the right lane blocked, and problems with a stalled vehicle on the East 403 at Upper Middle Road in Oakville in the center lane. The KX96 traffic patrol continues.
0: Making news this morning, a 17-year-old boy is dead after he was gunned down in broad daylight in North York. He was shot near Jane and Finch about 3:30 yesterday afternoon. The homicide unit investigating. There's no word yet on suspects. No injuries are being reported after a house was shot up in Ajax. Durham police say someone opened fire at the home near Taunton and Salem about 11 Saturday night. They found several shell casings at the scene and believe it is an isolated incident. Mark Carney is set to wrap up his government's investment summit in downtown Toronto today. Hundreds of executives and global asset managers are at the event as the Prime Minister looks to attract $1 trillion in new investment to Canada over the next 5 years. Critics voicing concerns during a protest through the downtown core yesterday. The tech industry is urgently warning about the potential harm of AI, but political inaction in Washington poses a challenge. Donald Trump is leading opposition to calls for greater oversight, dismissing them yesterday as a conspiracy. Democrats are pushing for stronger response with private discussions and briefings planned this week. The latest round of U.S. tariffs are hitting a number of Canadian goods. Starting today, more than 100 products are now subject to 50% levies. They range from certain cheeses to motorboats, ATVs, furniture, and some steel and aluminum products. The Emmys are celebrating Canadians. Michael J. Fox received the Bob Hope Humanitarian Award last night for his decades of work for Parkinson's research. Sally Field even mentioned Canada in her acceptance speech for Outstanding Lead Actress for Remarkably Bright Creatures.
2: Ashley Connor, oh my gosh, her photography, who made the Pacific Northwest another character. And it's Canada. Blessed Canada, our neighbors, our friends.
0: Catherine O'Hara was remembered by three of her former on-screen children for Home Alone or from Home Alone and Schitt's Creek. Jose Soriano had a no-hitter going into the seventh, but the Blue Jays fumbled and lost 6-5 to Detroit. The good news is Cleveland also lost, so Toronto still sits a game back for the final wild card spot. Kawhi Leonard is officially back with the Raptors 7 years after leading the Raps to the NBA championship. In the NFL, Kansas City crushed Denver 31-10 to wrap up week one of the season. The NLL holding their dispersal drafts after franchises in Ottawa and Philadelphia folded. The Oshawa Firewolves get the first pick today. It's 8:38. Your 5D forecast is next.
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0: Here's your 5-day forecast. Mainly cloudy today. Could see some showers late this morning into the early afternoon with a high of 22. Mainly cloudy tonight with a chance of showers and overnight low of 18. Tomorrow, mix of sun and cloud, the high 26. Thursday, mix of sun and cloud, chance of showers, a high of 26. Sunny for Friday, a high of 25. And Saturday, cloudy and a high of 18. Right now, 17 in Toronto. It's 14 in Port Perry and it's 17 in Oshawa. I'm Craig Smith. 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
5: Thank you very much, Craig. And Carolyn, we can't thank Owen Ringling enough.
1: Absolutely, yes. Thank you so much for popping by this morning. We always appreciate it when artists come in. We know it's a tough time of the morning. And
5: thank you for taking the time.
1: Yeah.
5: Thank you for your music.
1: Everything.
5: Thank you for leaving all the candy and good stuff. Thank you so much.
1: Yes.
5: We really appreciate it. DJ's gotta eat. No, seriously.
1: No, he's an awesome guy, and we're looking forward to seeing him November 3rd at Pickering Casino Resort.
5: It's Bailey Zimmerman. Holy smokes.

0: music now.
1: What's up, y'all? It's Cole Wetzel. And hear my new song with Ella Langley. How'd you get so jaded? I hit up Ella. We got on it. It didn't take us very long to get it whooped. And yeah, it turned out to be a really cool tune.
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1: What a song. Coe Wetzel, Ella Langley, and Jaded.
0: She's done it again.
1: Together, amazing.
0: How about Ella Langley and Owen Ringling?
1: Oh, that would be good too.
0: I like that.
1: Yes, absolutely. Well, man, oh man.
0: Yeah, good stuff. We're getting wet. Wet yet? Not yet.
1: I don't know. It's funny though. The sky was so clear and sunny this morning to start, and now it's just clouded right over. But and the drive through Whitby and Ajax, it continues to be a very slow go. It's even worse than what it normally is. Near church, it looks like that street sweeper is there still in the left lane. So that is what's kind of not helping that backup right now. And then a lot of people are opting to take the West 407 in through Durham. So that is slowing around Simcoe over to west of Baldwin. We still have problems on the South 400 at Rutherford in the right lane. And the East QEW ramp to the 427, that right lane is still blocked on that ramp. Looks like we have a collision as well in Oshawa and Simcoe just south of Winchester. 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Saturdays from 9 to 2 at 6240 Main Street, Stouffville. 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If you spot traffic trouble, you can call us or text us hands-free at 905-427-9696. I'll have more traffic in less than 10 minutes.
0: Emmys were on last night, and I was thinking of a guy who walked away with a lot of Emmys or shows he was on. Walked away with tons of Emmys always. Kelsey

0: Kelsey Grammer.
1: Okay.
0: And we watch the show occasionally. What is it? The one where he's the radio announcer out in Seattle.
1: Okay, yeah.
0: Why can't I think of the show? Anyway.
1: Fraser,
0: thank you. His character.
1: Jeez, yes. Jeez,
0: what
1: yes.
0: That, what's wrong with me? Maybe I should go to bed early. Owen Ringling was right. But the 71-year-old says he would like more children. Yeah. He has 8.
1: Yeah. And they are a wide variety of ages. He has adult children. He has younger children from his, well, I guess his latest marriage. I don't know how many times he's been married.
0: Is the caller there? Hello?
1: Yeah.
0: Yeah.
1: Yeah.
0: Yes. Hi.
1: Yeah.
0: Is this Kelsey Grammer? Yes, it is. Go ahead. What's your question? Yeah. Are you crazy?
1: I know. At some point in time, just stop. Like, yeah. You know, yeah. At 71, I'm sorry, but like, you're not going to be around. It's well, not.
0: Let me talk to Niles and see what he says.
1: It's really. Do you think that's fair to your children?
0: Well, I don't know, man. I'm not.
1: I don't know.
0: I don't want to judge, but
1: I do.
0: I'm judging.
1: I do.
0: Dude, you're gonna be bouncing a kid on your lap, and your hip's gonna break. Like, yeah. Seriously.
1: 71. Though, I just want grandchildren near me. That's it.
0: 71. I want to be. My grandkids will have kids. What are you talking about?
1: Well, then great grandkids.
0: Great
1: grandkids. That's wild.
0: No, it's not a possibility. Let's not go there.
1: No.
0: Well, a few years after that, maybe. But I mean, because we had them fairly young-ish. So I don't know. No, 71. Can you imagine
1: going to
0: my wife? Hey, honey. What do you think about another little one running? No, are you crazy? I don't know. Well, here's the thing. How much work is he doing to raise those kids? Seriously.
1: Yeah, well.
0: Is he going to be chasing them down at birthday parties and bringing Barney in or whoever the, you know.
1: No, but he'll be showing up as Krusty the Clown.
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0: It's Russell Dickerson, GTA's number one country, KX96 Blue Tacoma. Let's see. Well, cloudy conditions are here. There's a chance of showers lingering a bit later on this afternoon. 22-degree high. Right now, 17.
1: Jackson did message too and say they were seeing a little bit of rain right now in Scarborough. So it is, it's kind of around us. On the West 401, it is slowing from Brock Street over to west of Westney. We had reports earlier that there was some cleaning happening. So there was a street sweeper in the left lane. There's also a collision on Simcoe just south of Winchester. Then on the South 400 at Rutherford, we have problems there in the right lane. And the East QEW ramp to the 427, the right lane is still blocked on that ramp. It has been all morning. And it is just a very slow drive on a lot of the routes this morning. The West 407 still delays starting around Simcoe over to west of Baldwin. The South 404, that looks slow basically from Stouffville Road, pretty much right onto the Don Valley Parkway down to Bloor. 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If you spot traffic trouble, you can call us or text us hands-free at 905-427-9696. The KX96 traffic patrol continues.
0: All right, we're going to get right into a long ride of new country. 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

0: There are the Recklaws. Old Country Soul. No, that is not the Dean Brody Recklaw song of the day. It is a song by Dean Brody, but I can't tell you what it is.
1: Mm-mm.
0: You had to be here to find out at 8, so I'm sorry. Even if you offer to throw me a bush party, I am not telling you.
1: Okay.
0: That's all I can say.
1: You sure?
0: Yes.
1: All right. We have a couple of collisions, one at Bailey and Shoal Point Road, and then also Simcoe just south of Winchester. And then the West 401 from Brock Street right across to Brock Road. It is a slow drive. That's because there's street sweepers just approaching Brock Road. The left lane is blocked. And then on the West 401 at Dixon, we have problems in the left lane. And still, these issues on the East QEW ramp to the 427 where the right lane is closed. 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
0: All right, back with checking your forecast and another long ride of new country. We'll start out with Megan Maroney in just a moment.
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0: It is going to be cloudy and some showers possible. We're going to get a high of about 22 degrees today. And then tonight, it's going to be partly cloudy. We'll get down to, what's an overnight low tonight? I don't see it. 18 degrees. There it is. So not a bad temperature. Then tomorrow, KX96 Windsticker Wednesday, mix of sun and cloud, 26. It's going to feel like 30. Thursday, mix of sun and cloud again, 26. Right now, 17 degrees in Oshawa, Toronto, and Brampton. There's weather and more at kxcountry.fm. Long ride of New Country starts with Megan Maroney. Am I okay?

0: Here's John Morgan. GTA's number one country, KX96, Kid Myself. Hey, good morning. It's getting more and more cloudy. We did have some spotty showers here and there to the west of us, but we will get the general showers a little bit later on today.
1: All right. Well, the collision on Simcoe south of Winchester, that one is cleared away. We do still have a crash, though, at Bailey and Shoal Point Road. Problems on the West 401 at Dixon, they're gone. The East QEW ramp to the 427, the problems that were there, they have finally cleared away. Now, it is still a very slow drive this morning on the West 401, starting around Henry Street over towards Brock Road. We had a street sweeper making its way through earlier this morning. It looks like it's gone from the highway, but the volume is still there. And then slowdowns as well on the South 404 from Steeles onto the South Parkway down to Bloor. 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If you spot traffic trouble, you can call us or text us hands-free at 905-427-9696. The KX 96 Traffic Patrol continues.
0: And another long ride of New Country is coming up. We've got Tony Stevens on the way and Luke Bryan, a little celebratory drink or two coming up.
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0: Shane Eagleson shaking in the boots, GTA's number one country, KX96. Good morning. How are we doing this morning? It's getting darker and darker.
1: Yeah, it is.
0: We are going to get some showers. We'll check the forecast coming up.
1: All right. Well, on the West 401, still slowdowns as you approach the 412 over towards Brock Road. Looks like that left lane is still blocked off in the distance there for some maintenance. And then West 401 in the Express at Nielsen, we have problems there in the right lane. On the South 404, it slows from Steeles onto the South Parkway, still busy down to Don Mills. East 401 delays from the 410 over to Keele, and it looks like we still have a collision at Bailey and Shoal Point Road. KX96 traffic is brought to you by the Capitol Theater in Port Hope. 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
1: All right, well, there's another day in the books, and we'll be back tomorrow morning bright and early at 5:30. 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
1: Well, we've got some weather heading this way, as they say. I mean, technically, nice weather is weather too, but no, this is going to be cloudy. Then we might get some showers later on. A high of 22 will feel like 25 tonight. Cloudy with a chance of showers and a low of 18. Then tomorrow, perfect. KX96 Windsticker Wednesday shows us a mix of sun and cloud and 26. Thursday, mix of sun and cloud, and again, a high of 26. Two spectacular days coming up. Friday looks really, really good too. Right now, it's 17 degrees in Ajax, Mississauga, and Port Perry. There's weather and more at kxcountry.fm. Have a great night. Brian Floyd, a great day. Brian Floyd coming in next. Here's Shabuzi with Cowgirl.

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0: Metal and Merlot, middle of the bed on GTA's number one country, KX96. Good morning, Brian. Speaking of bed, do you have a partner who snores? Or maybe you are the partner who snores. Snoring is such a funny thing, right? Because snoring is, it's basically bragging that you're getting a good sleep and that you just don't want anyone to sleep as good as you. That's basically what snoring is. So my partner and I, we both snore. But she falls asleep easier. Like, she can fall asleep faster. And so it's always me that stays awake. And then I'll give her, like, a little push. You know, just a little push. Like, roll over. If that's you, if this sounds familiar, just know that we're in it together for what it's worth. Long ride of New Country on the way. We've got Jordan Davis coming up, Ella Langley, and Ellen Jackson up next.
1: Two Canadian titans of country are coming home. Want a hint? Well, we've got just the track. Dean Brody and the Ricklaws are sharing the stage on their Hometown Heroes Tour. And you can catch them live together in KX Country when they play the RBC Amphitheater September 24th. Want to go on us? Make sure you catch the KX Morning Ride with Ellison Archer every day this week when they reveal and play the KX Dean Brody and the Ricklaws Song of the Day just after 8 a.m. Replay it later that same day. Grab your phone, because the ninth person to text us the keyword heroes will pick up two free tickets to this end of summer send-off with Dean Brody and the Ricklaws and KX Country, Canada's number one country.
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12: Mainly cloudy with a slight chance of showers late this morning into the early afternoon and a high of 22. A mainly cloudy sky this evening, chance of showers overnight down to 18. Tomorrow, mix of sun and cloud, the high 26. Thursday, a mix of sun and cloud with a chance of showers and 26 degrees. There's weather and more at kxcountry.fm.

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0: Well, she has just tied the record for most weeks spent atop the Billboard Hot 100 charts. That's Ella Langley, Be Her, on GTA's number one country, KX96. Yes, choosing Texas. Now 22 weeks at the top of the chart, which ties it with Mariah Carey's All I Want for Christmas Is You for most consecutive weeks. One more, and she will hold the record for most weeks at the top of the charts, which is just remarkable stuff. No one hotter on the planet than Ella Langley. That's for sure. Long Ride of New Country on the way. We've got new music from Tucker Wetmore to kick things off up next.
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3: 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A quick reminder to be appreciative of what you have in your life. March 2024, our family lost my brother Cody in a car accident at the young age of 27. He was our kid's best friend, their Uncle Code. Our new company name is a direct attempt to keep his name alive in everything we do. If you've been through similar heartbreak, we hear you. The overwhelming change to life as we knew it is truly impossible to put into words. Our family only wishes we could go back and rearrange the things that we thought mattered most before tragedy simply did it for us. Perhaps this message catches you on a day where the gentle reminder comes in handy. Appreciate the little things because, speaking from experience, they're actually the biggest things we have in this life. Hope to meet you soon.
4: 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What's it like? 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And when I really need help, there's not enough to go around. I wish somebody would do something.
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0: and me on GTA's number one country, KX96. I'm Brian. We were talking about snoring earlier this hour, and then I came across this product, which is it's a new bed that automatically separates when couples, you know, when somebody starts snoring in the bed, it'll separate. According to this, the new smart bed, automatically, I guess it's separated down the middle, it will slowly start to come apart and separate when its built-in sensor detects one person starts snoring. And then I guess eventually it comes back together again. But this is, I mean, she's going to kill me for saying this. This is all well and fine, but can we get a bed that, you know, maybe separates to the next room?
1: Lately, business has become, let's say, more challenging.
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5: Taunton Road, just east of Oshawa.
8: Mainly cloudy with a slight chance of showers late this morning into the early afternoon at a high of 22. A mainly cloudy sky this evening, chance of showers overnight down to 18. Tomorrow, mix of sun and cloud, the high 26. Thursday, a mix of sun and cloud with a chance of showers and 26 degrees. There's weather and more at kxcountry.fm.

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0: Tell Joe Miller, Wild Is Her on GTA's number one country, KX96. Heard from Tennille Towns back there. Her latest, she was just in town on Friday, this past Friday. She stopped by the Morning Ride with Allison Archer ahead of her show at the Orono Fair on Friday night, which was just fantastic weather-wise. Nate Haller, Tennille was great. And Stu Walker of the Rec Lodge showed up as well. Your chance to catch him next Thursday night. The Rec Lodge and Dean Brody are performing at the RBC Amphitheater. We got your tickets right here. It's the Hometown Heroes Tour. You're listening out for the song of the day, which every single morning, 8 o'clock, Allison Archer, Morning Ride, they'll play that song. You're listening for the playback, and when you hear it, you are texting Heroes. That is the keyword, is Heroes, to 905-427-9696. Your next opportunity is, it's coming up at some point today, listening out for that song. 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
9: A cloudy day with a small chance of showers, breezy, and a high of 22. Clouds continue tonight, as well as the chance of showers, an overnight low of 18. A mix of sun and cloud for tomorrow with a high of 26. And for Thursday, cloudy, chance of showers, a high of 23. There's weather and more at kxcountry.fm.

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0: Jess Moskaluk, Cheap Wine and Cigarettes on GTA's number one country, KX96. Love me a good cheap wine. You ever order a bottle when you're out for dinner? And I love when they come around, they can say, oh, do you want to taste it? And I know that I just ordered the least expensive bottle of wine on the menu. And it was, yes, that's very, very good. The best $10 bottle of wine you got. Long ride of new country on the way. We've got Jelly Roll's latest coming up. Morgan Wallen kick things off up next.
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Hello, and Rigling stopped by the Morning Ride with Allison Archer this morning. He's got a brand new single out. Also, 4 nominations at this coming weekend's CCMAs, including Entertainer of the Year, Male Artist of the Year, Fans Choice Award, and the Ford F-150 Album of the Year. We'll get to one from him on the way. Latest from Jelly Roll coming up after Morgan Wallen.

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0: Owen Rigling, Taillight This Town on GTA's number one country, KX96. And Brian, did you watch the Emmys last night? It was a good night. I didn't know of this show, Widow's Bay, before last night. Apparently, it's pretty good. 8 Emmys. It was kind of like Schitt's Creek a couple years ago. I had no clue until it started winning all these awards, and now I absolutely adore that show. Of course, Annie Murphy and Dan Levy, who were the children of Catherine O'Hara, their on-screen mother, teamed up with Macaulay Culkin from Home Alone to pay tribute to the late, great Catherine O'Hara, their on-screen mother. And Noah Wiley, much deserved for drama, best actor in a drama role in The Pitt. That show is crazy. My favorite moment of the night, though, had to be Marcelo Hernandez just inviting people over to his house for dinner here. Check this out.
1: I would like to say hello to Harrison Ford. Hello. Hi. You are a legend, man, and a real inspiration to me, and I would like to invite you to have dinner at my house. Yes, no pressure. I want to say hi to Zendaya. Hi. You're a beast, and you're amazing, and I saw you, and I wanted to play it cool, and I've decided I can do that. I would like to invite you and a Spider-Man to have dinner at my house.
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5: A cloudy day with a small chance of showers, breezy, and a high of 22. Clouds continue tonight, as well as the chance of showers, an overnight low of 18. A mix of sun and cloud for tomorrow with a high of 26. And for Thursday, cloudy, chance of showers, a high of 23. There's weather and more at kxcountry.fm.

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2: Good afternoon. It is 12 o'clock. I'm Holly Lynn with KX96 News for Armstrong Funeral Home in Oshawa. A cloudy day with a small chance of showers, breezy, and a high of 22. Right now it's 17 and making news this hour. Police are looking for witnesses after a fatal crash in Ajax. A wheelchair-accessible taxi collided with another vehicle yesterday afternoon near Bailey and Audley, sending the passenger in the taxi to hospital with serious injuries. That man later died. Three teenage boys accused of assaulting people near a Bowmanville school are facing charges. Two people were assaulted near Scugog Street and Longworth back in August, but they didn't report it until later. Officers linked a 13-year-old and two 14-year-olds to both incidents, and the trio were arrested. Mark Carney says he wants to see private investors operate Canada's four largest airports, including Pearson. He says the goal is to shift federal dollars into smaller regional airports and other projects.
3: It will mean a better passenger experience. It will mean investing in new local transportation infrastructure to make commutes easier and faster for all Canadians. And it will mean helping to finance new nation-building infrastructure.
2: The feds would retain ownership of the land and assets at Pearson, Montreal Trudeau, Calgary, and Vancouver. Another round of 50% U.S. tariffs have taken effect today on a small number of Canadian goods as the trade war continues. But levies on Canadian cement, sugar, toilet paper, and fishing rods are being lifted. U.S. bans on imports of Canadian-made liquor and a handful of dairy products are set to go into effect later this month. Oshawa is in the top 10 municipalities in Canada for attracting and supporting small business growth. The Canadian Federation of Independent Business graded 66 municipalities across the country, but no one got an A. Oshawa received a C-, and Red Deer, Alberta got the top marks with a C+. More than half of those graded failed with an F. The Blue Jays look to the bullpen to get the job done tonight. Braden Fisher will open the game as Toronto tries to bounce back against Detroit after dropping the opener last night. And Hamilton-based Forge FC will host FC Super du Quebec in tonight's second leg of their two-game Canadian Championship semifinal series. They played to a 1-1 draw 2 weeks ago. Local news, weather, and more is on the Durham Radio News app and durhamradionews.com. Weather is next.
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2: Cloudy day with a small chance of showers, breezy, and a high of 22. Clouds continue tonight, as well as the chance of showers, an overnight low of 18. A mix of sun and cloud for tomorrow with a high of 26. And for Thursday, cloudy, chance of showers, a high of 23. There's weather and more at kxcountry.fm.

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0: Dallas Smith, Chief Seats on GTA's number one country, KX96. I'm Brian. Today is National Double Cheeseburger Day, because of course it is. And got me thinking, where is the best burger? Not just a cheeseburger, just in general. The best burger in, say, the Durham region, the GTA. Where are we finding the best burger? The people deserve to know. Get to the bottom of this hour, 905-427-9696, best burger, where is it? So we'll get some of your texts on the way. We've got Jordan Davis coming up next.
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3: This morning on the KX Morning Ride with Ellison Archer, we were joined live in studio by Owen Wrigling. Got the new single out. He's got his album. He's performing at the CCMAs, and he's up for 4 Canadian Country Music Awards as well. And we asked him to tell us about the highlight of 2026 so far.
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3: Cloudy day with a small chance of showers, breezy, and a high of 22. Clouds continue tonight, as well as the chance of showers, an overnight low of 18. A mix of sun and cloud for tomorrow with a high of 26. And for Thursday, cloudy, chance of showers, a high of 23. There's weather and more at kxcountry.fm.

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0: John Party Boots Off, GTA's number one country, KX96. Today is National Double Cheeseburger Day, and got us talking about burgers. Where's the best burg? Like Randy Bobandy of the Trailer Park Boys, looking for the best greasy little burg. Somebody said Mel texted in Rudy. Which is, that's just a fantastic burger right there. They're so juicy. And I believe there's one in Whippy now, right? There's a Rudy in Whippy? Because I know the original one was down in Toronto. Where is the best burger? Where are we going to find the best burger in town? 905-427-9696. So we're getting to the bottom of this hour. Bailey Zimmerman coming up next.
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0: Somebody said Rosie's actually has the best burger. Yeah, Rudy and Rosie's. I feel like they know what they're doing over there. Those like smash burgers. They're just so juicy. I believe there's a Rosie's in Whippy as well. Where's the best burger? Trying to get to the bottom of this today. 905-427-9696. 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

0: High Valley Fools on GTA's number one country, KX96, trying to get to the bottom of the best burger in the GTA, where we're going to find the best burger. Today is National Double Cheeseburger Day. I love a good burger. Just had some burgers over the weekend. Sunday, had a couple good burgers and, watched some football. It was the perfect day. Best burger in town. Where is it? Ben says Burger Shack is a classic. Where is that? I'm going to have to look that one up. Apache Burger, someone said. Maddie's Patties. I do like Maddie. I've been to Maddie's Patties. Maddie's Patties is good. I kind of find that they taste a lot like, I don't know if you've ever been to White Castle in the States, but similar to those burgers. I mean, they're so good, they made a movie about it. Two movies, I think. Don't forget about Gladiator Burger. Comes in from Rick. I believe that's down in Scarborough area. Big M's, not sure where that was. Johnny's, somebody said Johnny's here. And what else? This one comes in from Sarah. Sarah says, home burger. I make the best burgers. All right. Well, everyone over to Sarah's house for burgers. Where is the best burger in town? Where are you going to find it in the GTA? 905-427-9696. Zach Top coming up next.
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3: A cloudy day with a small chance of showers, breezy, and a high of 22. Clouds continue tonight, as well as the chance of showers, an overnight low of 18. A mix of sun and cloud for tomorrow with a high of 26. And for Thursday, cloudy, chance of showers, a high of 23. There's weather and more at kxcountry.fm.

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0: Stephen Lee Olsen, Raised by a Good Time on GTA's number one country, KX96. Reading about YouTube, it's 21 years ago, the first ever video was uploaded to YouTube. And the creators, I guess it was Me at the Zoo, was the first ever video was uploaded by one of the co-creators of YouTube. And I guess in their first few weeks, they only had about 40 videos uploaded. It was so slow, the start, that they actually considered shutting down the entire thing. Can you imagine if YouTube just folded before it even got going? I mean, because YouTube has led to a lot of, like, I mean, all the social media, TikTok stuff now. I mean, that all started with YouTube. And now today, over 500 hours of video uploaded to the platform every single minute of every day. And they've managed to monetize it, too. So now they make you watch ads that are longer than the actual videos you came to watch.
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A cloudy day with a small chance of showers, breezy, and a high of 22. Clouds continue tonight, as well as the chance of showers, an overnight low of 18. A mix of sun and cloud for tomorrow with a high of 26. And for Thursday, cloudy, chance of showers, a high of 23. There's weather and more at kxcountry.fm.

0: Mackenzie Porter, Bet You Break My Heart on GTA's number one country, KX96. If you ever make it out to a Mackenzie Porter show, specifically a Thelma and James show, and you see a small child on someone's shoulders with headphones on, make no mistake about it. That is Bowen Porter Etheridge, or Bowie, the daughter of Mackenzie Porter and Jake Etheridge. And she is the star of the show. A long ride in new country on the way. We've got Alan Jackson coming up next.
1: Two Canadian titans of country are coming home. Want a hint? Well, we've got just the track. Dean Brody and the Ricklaws are sharing the stage on their Hometown Heroes Tour. And you can catch them live together in KX Country when they play the RBC Amphitheater September 24th. 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it later that same day, grab your phone because the ninth person to text us the keyword heroes will pick up two free tickets to this end of summer send-off with Dean Brody and the Ricklaws and KX Country, Canada's number one country.
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0: 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I think a collection of thoughts that most parents probably have before, especially before the first child. 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

0: Tebe, Denim on Denim on GTA's number one country, KX96. And Brian, that is going to do it for my show. Thanks for stopping out, making us part of your day today. Derek Mann is in next. We'll have your next opportunity potentially to score yourself some tickets to see the Hometown Heroes Tour when it hits the RBC Amphitheater next Thursday. That's Dean Brody and Reklaws at the RBC Amphitheater. And you're just listening out for that song of the day. It has to be the song that played at 8 o'clock this morning, The Morning Ride with Ellis and Archer. When you hear it, you are texting HEROES to 905-427-9696 for your shot. Derek Mann will get you through the rest of this Tuesday afternoon, and we'll catch you again tomorrow for a KX Win Sticker Wednesday. Riley Green coming up next. See ya.
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10: Cloudy day with a small chance of showers, breezy, and a high of 22. Clouds continue tonight, as well as the chance of showers, an overnight low of 18. A mix of sun and cloud for tomorrow with a high of 26. And for Thursday, cloudy, chance of showers, a high of 23. There's weather and more at kxcountry.fm.

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1: 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Good afternoon. Derek Mann with you. We have got more long rides of new country on the way. Thanks for being here this afternoon. You want to keep listening for that Dean Brody or Rec Laws song of the day. Chances to get you to the show next Thursday. It's opening night of the Hometown Heroes Tour. Be listening for that song to replay and then be the ninth person to text Heroes. Good luck.
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1: Cloudy skies tonight, or I should say this afternoon. What time is it? Okay, it's 2:18. Mainly cloudy skies this afternoon. Small chance of showers and a high of 22 today. Tomorrow, a mix of sun and cloud with a high of 26. And cloudy Thursday, small chance of rain and a high of 23. It's 21 now in Toronto and Brampton, 20 in Whitby. There's weather and more at kxcountry.fm. We're kicking off another long ride with Thomas Rhett.

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0: Darren Goodvin on GTA's number one country, KX96. Derek Mann with you. Good afternoon. We will jump right into another long ride coming up with Dean Brody, Lainey Wilson, John Mayer next.
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0: Tim and the Glory Boys on GTA's number one country, KX96. Now, we also did have the Dean Brody Reklaas song of the day in there today, it being a Dean Brody song with Bush Party. We need to give our ninth texter a call back.
1: Just 1 second, we're in the truck.
2: Hello?
0: Hi, is this Cheryl or her receptionist?
2: This is Cheryl.
0: Cheryl, hi. I've got your number here. You, my friend. It's KX96, by the way.
2: Yes.
0: Do I need to keep talking, or should I just let you have it?
2: No, I know what you're calling for. Go ahead.
0: You were my ninth text. The Dean Brody Reklaas Hometown Heroes Tour next Thursday. That's opening night, by the way. You are going to be there.
2: Oh, thank you so, so much.
0: You are very welcome. Yes. Well, thank you for listening.
2: Oh, well, I listen all the time.
0: Who are you going to bring with you to the show?
2: I'll probably bring my son.
0: Oh, that is very nice. Oh, yes. Awesome. All right. Well, you're going to be there. We got you the tickets. Congratulations.
2: Thank you very much.
0: You are very welcome. And now, Cheryl, I don't know how many times you've seen Dean Brody or the Reklaas. They are very high on the amount of concerts that I've seen. Because my question here, or this story I just heard about, is like, you know, at what point do you stop being a fan and basically become part of the touring staff? Because two Russell Dickerson fans named Brooke and Tori, they just hit an insane milestone. They have seen Russell Dickerson more than 100 times. They actually became friends because of Russell's music. And at their 100th show, he brought them on stage and gave them special 100 club guitars. Now that's commitment. I love concerts, and I have artists I would absolutely see again. I've seen the Reklaas 11 times, speaking of which. But 100? Like, at show 74, I feel like Russell should be asking you whether the set list is working, right? So, congratulations, Cheryl. You are off to see Dean Brody and the Reklaas. And speaking of Russell Dickerson, he is on the way in another long ride.
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0: Cloudy skies continuing this afternoon. A small chance of showers. Also, cloudiness continuing through this evening. Tomorrow, a mix of sun and cloud with a high of 26, feeling 30. Clouds Thursday, chance of rain, and a high of 23. It's 21 now in Markham and Toronto, 18 in Port Perry. There's weather and more at kxcountry.fm. Dallas Smith on the way in this long ride. Luke Combs right now. This is his new one.

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She thinks she's grown. 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Yeah.

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0: Rascal Flatts, Life is a Highway, GTA's number one country, KX96. Some really good news this afternoon. Florida Georgia Line are officially taking this reunion on the road. Tyler Hubbard and Brian Kelly announced today that they are doing 12 major festivals in 2027 under the name Anything Goes Again, the Festival Tour. Now, we only know one stop so far. They're going to be back at Stagecoach in California next April for a special late night set. It is their first time there since 2018. The other 11 festival stops haven't been announced yet, but they are expected over the next couple of weeks. So, you know, after a few reunion performances this year, it feels like the biggest sign yet that FGL are properly back in business together. They're on the way in another long ride. KX traffic right now.
1: 401 westbound in the collector is just approaching the 400. It looks like the left lane is out with the collision. The 401 building both ways. Heading into Durham, eastbound slow, west need to Salem. Northbound 404 through Finch, crash, right lane blocked, slow from Eglinton. I'm Atal Sperling. More traffic in minutes on KX96.
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0: Cloudy skies continuing through this afternoon with a small chance of some showers today. That continues into this evening, our high being 22 today. Sun cloud mix tomorrow for another KX96 Windsticker Wednesday, a high of 26. That's feeling more like 30, by the way. Thursday, cloudy, small chance of rain and a high of 23. It's 21 now in Markham in Toronto, 18 in Port Perry. There's weather and more at kxcountry.fm. As mentioned, the reunited FGL coming up. First, Zach John King, this is Get to Drinkin'.

0: Sully Burrows on GTA's number one country, KX96. He got his first CCMA nomination this year for the show coming up this weekend. Another long ride to new country on the way with new Co Wetzel and Ella Langley. Sam Hunt coming up next. 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
1: Westbound 401 Express and Collector ramps to the 404 completely blocked off. That's because of emergency repairs. The 401 through the city just getting heavier with some volume. Heading into Durham, eastbound slow, west knee to Salem, Parkway North. That looks heavy from Eglinton. 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I'm Atal Sperling. More traffic in minutes on KX96.
2: I'm Holly Lynn in the KX96 newsroom. Here's what's making news this hour. Oshawa funeral home fire was arson, a fatal crash in Ajax, and the Jays send Braden Fisher to the mound for game two against Detroit. These stories and more coming up at 4 o'clock. 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Now, Derek.
0: Yeah?
2: You know what I felt yesterday?
0: What's that?
2: I felt fall. You know, the very first hint, and it's funny because I was talking to both my mom and my daughter, and they both pointed it out.
0: Yeah.
2: My mom had to wear a toque.
0: Okay.
2: Yesterday she went for a walk. Now she lives up north, but fall does arrive on Tuesday. Mm-hmm. But yesterday, didn't you feel it in the air? Like the smell, the temperature, it was just,
0: You know, I started to feel it yesterday. I really felt it today.
2: Oh, did you?
0: Yeah. Today was the day.
2: You're still wearing shorts. I can't believe it.
0: No, I'm not wearing shorts. Oh. I'm wearing full covered jeans.
2: Okay.
0: Sorry, my legs are crossed. Yeah, you can't see.
2: I'm searching. Oh, okay.
0: Yes.
2: Yeah, so you felt it too?
0: Today, I'm fully feeling it.
2: Yeah.
0: But yesterday
2: was beautiful because it was that fall sunshine, and it's my favorite time of year. Is it yours?
0: Second.
2: Okay. What do you like? Summer. Yeah, you're a summer boy.
0: Yeah. That's right. That's the way it goes always.
2: But I love the fall. It's just fantastic.
0: Fall is great, and I have several outstanding in a field stops this month. I really I've reached a point here in my broadcasting career where my job description some days is just outstanding in a field, which I think is great. But I visited Applewood Farm Winery in Seagrave yesterday.
2: I love that place.
0: I love this place. Okay. I know.
2: Tell us.
0: It really is because I think there's something about, you know, discovering one of these hidden gem type places and then you walk away telling everybody, no, like you seriously have to go. Mm-hmm. Like it's one of these places you discover and like you're just aggressively recommending it to everybody.
2: Right.
0: That's how I feel about Applewood Farm Winery.
2: Okay.
0: So they are getting ready for the fall farm season, which for them starts next Saturday, which is September 26th.
2: Okay.
0: And with that, I will first premise this by saying they do something really cool there because sunflower season is over, right? In most places.
2: Yeah.
0: They plant their sunflowers a little bit later. So they're actually about to bloom in conjunction with their pumpkin patch, their corn maze.
2: I'm seeing a lot of Instagram moments here.
0: Yes. Yeah. And that's what I was talking to Stephanie, one of the owners there at Applewood yesterday, about, and how it's a great spot for photos. People love to come there and do photos. But beyond that, because they really push the family environment, because there's something for everybody, because you got the pumpkin patch for the kids. It's also a winery, which they make delicious. I did have one of their ciders last night, just saying. Nice. Delicious sort of things. That's what Matt does there. And they have this beautiful patio spot outside where you can go and sit at the picnic table. They have games. They have live music on Sundays.
2: This sounds fantastic. And we are all about being local, staying close to home, discovering what's in our own backyard. And this again, Applewood.
0: Applewood Farm Winery in Seagrave. Yeah. And anyways, my whole point of talking about all of this, I've gotten a little lost here because how can you not?
2: Because you're in the field.
0: Yeah. And in my feels about this place. But Applewood Farm Winery, your chance right now to pick up admission for four to the farm, as well as admission to their giant corn maze and four pick your own pumpkins. How do you do that? That's the KX96 Facebook page. You'll find a video of yours truly pinned right at the top. And I'll tell you right there how to get in. Applewood Farm Winery, that's the place to be. That's where I'm standing in a field this week.
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1: What's up, y'all? It's Cole Wetzel, and hear my new song with Ella Langley. How'd you get so jaded? I hit up Ella. We got on it. It didn't take us very long to get it whooped, and yeah, it turned out to be a really cool tune.
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0: Valley on GTA's number one country, KX96. They are up for one CCMA this year for Group or Duo of the Year. Country Music Week has kicked off in Saskatoon before the award show happening this weekend. And with that, we, of course, are playing a bunch of the nominated artists. You can still vote for Fans Choice and Breakthrough Artist of the Year, by the way. And with that, Morgan Griffiths, he is up for three awards at the award show this year, including that Fans Choice, that Breakthrough Artist, as well as Single of the Year for his song Bourbon. He is on the way with his new one coming up in just a few. KX Traffic right now with Maytel.
1: There is still a closure of the westbound 401 Express and collector ramps to the 404. This is all for emergency road work, so just a heads up. Eastbound 401 transfers by the 400. Two right lanes now blocked off with a collision. Don Valley Parkway northbound, some on and off volume. Bloor right up to the 401. 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I'm Maytel Sperling. More traffic in minutes on KX96.
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5: Mainly cloudy skies continuing through this afternoon and overnight tonight, a low of 19. Clouds tomorrow, that's going to clear up in the afternoon, a high of 25 for the day. Also, cloudy Thursday, small chance of rain and a high of 23. It's 20 right now in Oshawa, 21 in Toronto and Brampton. There's weather and more at kxcountry.fm.

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2: Good afternoon. It is 4 o'clock. I'm Holly Lynn with KX96 News for the law firm of Kelly Greenway Bruce in Oshawa. Cloudy with the chance of showers and a low of 19 overnight. Right now we sit at 20 checking traffic. Here's Maytel.
3: Eastbound 401, the transfers just by the 400. There is still a collision. Two right lanes are blocked off. There was a closure of the westbound 401 ramps to the 404. They've reopened, which is great news. Don Valley Parkway North, it's slow past the Gardner. It's not too bad. Then jams up again from Bloor right up to the 401. I'm Maytel Sperling. More traffic in minutes on KX96.
2: Making news this hour. If you saw a deadly crash involving an accessible taxi in Ajax, give police a call. It happened yesterday afternoon, just after 4:30, close to Bailey and Audley. The passenger in the taxi was rushed to a Toronto hospital where he was pronounced dead. There is no word on any charges. A man is facing charges after a bank robbery in downtown Oshawa. Happened yesterday morning around 10:30 at the CIBC at King and Simcoe. Police say he told an employee he had a gun, demanded cash, and got away with about $4,000. Officers caught up with him later. He was on probation at the time. The hunt for suspects continues after an Oshawa funeral home was torched on Labor Day. The building, which sits between King and Bond, was completely gutted by the overnight fire. Officers have just confirmed this was arson. They haven't said anything about the suspects, and it's not clear how many people they're looking for. Police are laying assault charges after a pair of attacks near a Bowmanville High School. These happened on two separate days last month, not far from Scugog and Longworth. Investigators say they heard about the assaults several days after they went down. They cuffed a 13-year-old and a pair of 14-year-olds. Mark Carney says he wants to see private investors operate Canada's four largest airports, including Pearson. He says the goal is to shift federal dollars into smaller regional airports and other projects.
4: It will mean a better passenger experience. It will mean investing in new local transportation infrastructure to make commutes easier and faster for all Canadians. And it will mean helping to finance new nation-building infrastructure.
2: The feds would retain ownership of the land and assets at Pearson, Montreal Trudeau, Calgary, and Vancouver. And Oshawa is in the top 10 municipalities in Canada for attracting and supporting small business growth. The Canadian Federation of Independent Business graded 66 municipalities across the country, but no one got an A. Oshawa received a C-. And Red Deer, Alberta, got top marks with a C+. More than half of those graded failed with an F. Braden Fisher heads to the Hill tonight as the Jays aim to bounce back from last night's narrow loss to Detroit. The Jays still trail Cleveland by one for the final wild card. And Hamilton Forge FC hosts Super de Quebec in tonight's second leg of their two-game Canadian Championship semifinal. Local news, weather, and more is on the Durham Radio News app and durhamradionews.com. Weather is next.
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6: Cloudy skies tonight, a chance of showers, and overnight tonight, a low of 19. We also got clouds through the day tomorrow, through the morning, I should say. It is going to clear up in the afternoon, a high of 25 tomorrow. Thursday, cloudy, rainy possibly, and a high of 23. It's 21 in Mississauga and Uxbridge right now, 20 in Ajax. There's weather and more at kxcountry.fm. Tony Stevens on the way in this long ride. That's after Cole Swindell.

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0: You got the wrong guy, and I'm sorry, but you got the wrong song if you thought that that was the song of the day. I'm sorry, I already played it. It was a Dean Brody song, though, and another congratulations to Cheryl, our winner today, in picking up tickets to see the Reclaws and Dean Brody next Thursday, the opening night of the Hometown Heroes Tour at RBC Amphitheater. Tomorrow morning, the KX Morning Ride, we'll have another Reclaws song, Reclaws or Dean Brody, I should say, song of the day, and you want to be listening for that replay. For your chance, be ready to be the ninth person to text Heroes.
1: 401 eastbound in the transfers just by the 400. There is a crash. Two right lanes are blocked off. It is quite slow. Heading into Durham, eastbound delay from Westney to Salem. That's it, though. Beyond that, still looks good. Parkway North has filled in right from the bottom. 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I'm Maytel Sperling. More traffic in minutes on KX 96.
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0: Cloudy skies with a chance of showers tonight. Overnight, a low of 19. We got clouds tomorrow, too. It's going to clear up in the afternoon, though. A high of 25. Thursday, also cloudy. Chance of showers and a high of 23. Right now, it's 21 in Toronto, 18 in Richmond Hill, and 20 in Whitby. There's weather and more at kxcountry.fm.

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0: GTA's number one country, KX96. John Morgan, he's been a songwriter for a lot of years, especially for Jason Aldean. He's finally putting out some of his own music, and his new one is up next.
1: 401 eastbound in the transfers by the 400. There is a collision taking out a couple of lanes. The 401 through the city at a crawl. Heading eastbound into Durham, it's slow only west knee to Salem. Northbound Don Valley Parkway jammed from the bottom. 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I'm Atal Sperling. More traffic in minutes on KX96.
2: I'm Holly Lynn in the KX96 newsroom. Here's what's making news this hour. The hunt for suspects continues after an Oshawa funeral home is torched. A man charged in yesterday's downtown Oshawa bank robbery, and the Jays play the Tigers. These stories and more coming up at 5 o'clock. 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
0: Okay, Holly, I want to test something on you because, well, you know how I feel about the thumbs up emoji.
2: You don't like the thumbs up emoji at all.
0: I don't. Mm-mm. It's very passive aggressive. Anyways, I feel like there's one tiny punctuation mark that can change the mood of a text as well.
2: Sure.
0: So,
2: okay. What is it?
0: If I were to text you okay, like okay, A-Y, that feels normal to me.
2: Okay.
0: However, if I were to text you okay, A-Y, period, does that feel different?
2: Yes, it does. That feels like you're being stern with me.
0: Okay. So if that was the case, what are you doing next? Are you like rereading our conversation to figure out what went wrong?
2: Yeah, I'm looking at my words, trying to figure out how I ticked you off.
0: Okay. That's how I feel about these short texts with the punctuation at the end. So I'm going to give you a couple of examples here, and you can tell me whether they sound normal or angry. Okay?
2: Okay, but they're coming from you. You're so nice. Okay.
0: Okay. Sounds good, period.
2: Oh, I'm fine with that.
0: Yeah?
2: Sounds good. Yeah, period.
0: Okay, yeah. Sure, period.
2: No, that sounds mean.
0: Yeah. No worries, period.
2: Oh,
0: that
2: one's a tough one because no worries is just kind of friendly. Really?
0: I see that as a no worries with your eyes rolling.
2: Oh, yeah. That's
0: period.
2: Good. That's a nice description.
0: Lastly, I will put that's fine, period.
2: Oh, no. No, that's a husband and wife having an argument right there.
0: That is terrifying. Like nobody has ever typed that while believing everything is actually fine. You know what I mean? So I will turn this around because I know other people feel the same. The thumbs up is a big one for me. The period at the end of a text is also a big one for me that like I'm reading into it and there's something wrong. You know, we invented punctuation to make things clearer and somehow it's turned a period into a threat, basically. So true. I want to know if anybody else does this too, because texting has somehow given us the ability to assign like an emotional state to one dot. So the period text. Is it a scary thing? 905-427-9696.
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0: Dallas Smith on GTA's number one country, KX96. Good afternoon, Derek Mann here. We have officially reached the point where I assume that eventually my refrigerator is going to ask me for $4.99 a month. Meta announced a new subscription service today called Meta One. This has extra features across Instagram, Facebook, WhatsApp, and all its AI stuff. So the regular versions are still free, but this is now my bigger problem with modern life is everything has a premium version. You know, music, TV, apps, cloud storage, delivery, dating, fitness, your doorbell, for goodness sake. I don't know what I'm even to subscribe to sometimes anymore. Like, at some point you stop signing up for a useful service and you just begin quietly bleeding $9 at a time. You know, what subscription are you paying for right now that you know you should cancel? Because why would I cancel mine? Because, you know, I might still need it someday. Now, that day might not be until 2041, but there's always a chance, isn't there?
1: 401 both directions through the city. Very slow with volume. Earlier problems eastbound in the collectors just by the 400. Completely gone into Durham. You've got a slowdown through Ajax. 400 north through Finch. Right lane now blocked off with a collision. KX traffic is brought to you in part by the Capitol Theater in Port Hope. Tickets on sale now for the Capitol Theater's annual panto, Red, a Big Bad Wolf Panto, running November 20th through December 27th. 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I'm Atal Sperling. More traffic in minutes on KX96.
2: Two Canadian titans of country are coming home. Want a hint? Well, we've got just the track. Brody and the Ricklaws are sharing the stage on their Hometown Heroes Tour, and you can catch them live together in KX Country when they play the RBC Amphitheater September 24th. 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
0: Cloudy skies continuing today with still chances of showers overnight tonight, a low of 19. Tomorrow, also cloudiness to start the day. It will clear up in the afternoon, a high of 25 tomorrow.
9: Thursday, clouds, small chance of rain, and a high of 23. It's 18 right now in Port Perry, 21 in Mississauga, and 20 in Pickering. 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
2: Good afternoon. It is 5 o'clock. I'm Holly Lynn with KX96 News. Cloudy this evening, chance of showers and an overnight low of 19. Right now we sit at 20. Checking traffic. Here's Maytel.
3: Westbound 401 Express Ram to the DVP. The right lane is out with a stall. The 401 through the city at a crawl. We also have a crash northbound on the 400 through Finch. The right lane is out. Parkway North heavy past the Gardner. I'm Atal Sperling. More traffic in minutes on KX96.
2: Making news this hour, police are investigating a fatal crash involving a wheelchair accessible taxi in Ajax. It collided with a different vehicle west of Bailey and Audley yesterday afternoon. The passenger from the taxi was rushed to hospital, where he was pronounced dead. Investigators want to hear from anyone who saw the crash. A man on probation is accused of hurling threats while robbing a downtown Oshawa bank. He walked into the CIBC at the corner of Simcoe and King yesterday morning. Officers say the man demanded cash and told staff he had a gun. He took off with around $4,000, but police caught up with him later on. Durham police are still looking for suspects after a shocking case of arson at a funeral home. It's been over a week since the home went up in flames, close to King Street and Mary. Earlier today, investigators confirmed the blaze was suspicious, but there is no suspect description whatsoever. Three teenage boys are facing charges after attacking people they didn't know in Bowmanville. Police heard about separate assaults on back-to-back days last month. Both happened close to Scugog and Longworth, just south of a high school. A 13-year-old and two 14-year-olds were arrested. Mark Carney says he wants private investors to operate the biggest airports in Canada. That includes Pearson, but the PM says Ottawa would still own the actual land and assets.
4: We will reinvest the tens of billions of dollars of capital that we raise into infrastructure that Canada needs for the next generation. That will mean investing in regional airports.
2: He made those comments during the first ever Canadian Investment Summit in Toronto. And Oshawa is on the list of the top 10 municipalities in Canada for attracting and supporting small business growth. But don't get too excited. The ranking from the Canadian Federation of Independent Business wasn't too cheery. They graded 66 cities and towns, and no one got an A or even a B. Oshawa came in sixth with a C-, and more than half got an F on the list. The Blue Jays look to the bullpen to get the job done tonight. Braden Fisher will open the game as Toronto tries to bounce back against Detroit after dropping the opener last night. Local news, weather, and more is on the Durham Radio News app and durhamradionews.com. Weather is next.
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6: Cloudy skies continuing into this evening with still some chances of showers. Cloudy tomorrow morning. It will clear up in the afternoon, a high for the day of 25. And Thursday, also cloudy skies. Got a small chance of showers in there with a high of 23. It's 21 right now in Toronto and Uxbridge, 20 in Whitby. There's weather and more at kxcountry.fm. Riley Green's new album is out this Friday. He's on the way after Brett Young, in case you didn't know.
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0: Brett Kissel on GTA's number one country, KX96. Derek Mann here. Okay, I'm just going to say it. I don't trust anyone who claims to be a fully functioning adult. Do you know what I mean? Because every single one of us has at least one embarrassingly basic life skill where we are just pretending. You know, you can be incredibly competent at work, manage people, own a house, raise children, and then suddenly somebody asks you to fold a fitted sheet and you're completely useless. Can relate. You know, there are people who can renovate an entire basement but can't cook rice. There are people with mortgages who still call their dad because a weird light came on in the car. Everybody has that one thing you should probably know how to do by now, but you don't. So, getting in the car after work, confess it to me. What basic adult task are you weirdly terrible at? No judgment. Actually, a little judgment. But what basic adult task are you weirdly terrible at? 905-427-9696.
1: Northbound side of the 400 at Finch. The right lane is out with a crash. There's also some police activity on the 404 south by the 407 in the right lane. The 401, really slow. Eastbound into Durham, delay from Whites to Salem, picking up through Whippy and Oshawa. KX traffic is brought to you in part by the Region of Durham Waste Management Department. Think your waste collection was missed? Not so fast. Crews work late. Only reported if it's still at your curb tomorrow. Learn more at durham.ca/waste. I'm Atal Sperling. More traffic in minutes on KX96.
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0: Cloudy skies continuing through this evening. Small chance of some rain still. Clouds also tomorrow, but going to clear up in the afternoon. A high of 25 for the day. Cloudy Thursday. Got a chance of showers there, too, with a high of 23. It's 22 now in Brampton and Markham, 20 in Bowmanville. There's weather and more at kxcountry.fm. 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

0: Zach McPhee, GTA's number one country, KX96. 529 right now. It looks like Florida Georgia Line is officially reuniting. They've got 12 festival dates in the works for next year. We only know one of them right now, though. They're going to be doing a late night show at Stagecoach in California next April. But something else, 11 more shows happening somewhere. That's all I know. FGL's up next.
1: 401 eastbound in the express just by McCowan. The left lane is out with a stall. Westbound 401 express at Meadowvale. There's a crash in the right lane. The 401 through the city, very slow. North Parkway, lots of volume past the Gardner. 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I'm Atal Sperling. More traffic in minutes on KX 96.
2: I'm Holly Lynn in the KX 96 newsroom. Here's what's making news this hour. Oshawa funeral home fire deemed arson. A fatal crash in Ajax and the Jays send Braden Fisher to the mound for game two against Detroit. These stories and more coming up at 6 o'clock. 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
0: Okay, we were talking about the short form text with a period at the end. I think we came to a conclusion on how we feel about that, which is that we don't.
2: We don't like it at all.
0: But I have another kind of phone etiquette question.
2: Okay.
0: I think this might tell me whether I can trust you with my phone here. So if I hand you my phone and I say, look at this picture, which I did earlier today, by the way.
2: Yes, you did.
0: Are you allowed to swipe?
2: Oh, that is so tough. That is.
0: I don't think it is.
2: Okay, so you don't swipe.
0: You don't swipe.
2: Okay, look, if you're holding your phone for me.
0: Yes.
2: And you're showing me a picture, I'm not swiping.
0: Okay, but if I physically handed you my phone.
2: And said, oh, well, I had such a great time on the weekend doing the Tough Mudder. Here, look at this picture.
0: Okay.
2: And you hand it to me.
0: Yes.
2: And you're talking about the event and you only show me one picture. I think I would be inclined to swipe. And I know that's rude.
0: So how many swipes is acceptable then?
2: Oh, just like one or two.
0: Okay.
2: Because then you might just run into something.
0: Well, this is what I mean. I don't know if you want to keep swiping, because there's two different things here. There's, like I said, look at this picture and look through these pictures. That's two different ways of saying how this could work.
2: Yes.
0: So let me make this a little bit harder.
2: Okay.
0: I show you a picture of Oakley, my dog.
2: Right.
0: And you swipe once, suddenly there's another cute picture of Oakley.
2: Yeah.
0: Now, are you allowed to keep going because technically the content is still safe?
2: Well, I would. I would, and I'm thinking that's wrong.
0: And what if the next one's, you know, a screenshot of a text conversation?
2: Yeah, no,
0: or
2: I
0: something.
2: Would stop. I would
0: like stop. You're panicking now, right?
2: Mm-hmm.
0: Because there has to be a point where this stops being casual swiping, because then it kind of becomes an investigation. One swipe might be an accident.
2: Right.
0: 10 swipes, you're building a case. The number where it officially becomes rude is.
2: Just after one swipe?
0: Yeah.
2: One or two swipes?
0: Yeah, okay. I could agree with that.
2: Okay.
0: I'm still saying no swipes,
2: You're
0: though.
2: Saying no swipes. I know. I'm a no-hugger. You're a no-swiper. That's the way it is, Derek.
0: You just shouldn't do that sort of thing. Okay, I need everybody else to settle this, because I think people fall into two different categories here. So if somebody hands you their phone and says, look at this picture, are you allowed to swipe? And because I say one picture means one picture.
2: Yeah, I'm nosy. And I'm a reporter. I get to news. Like,
0: okay.
2: I question things.
0: That's your out here. 905-427-9696.
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0: Tenille Towns on GTA's number one country, KX96. Y'all are still talking about her and Nate Holler. Last Friday at the Orno Fair, it looked like an amazing show. And, you know, like I said, people are still talking about it. Nate Holler actually just announced yesterday that he has got a brand new album called Can't Stay Here. It is out September 25th. I'm loving these artists that are doing these album announcements, and then, you know, we're not waiting 3, 4, 5, 6 months for the album. So really looking forward to that. Derek Mann with you with another long ride coming up. The newest from Tucker Wetmore on the way.
1: 401 westbound in the express just by Meadowvale. There is a crash taking out the right lane. The 401 eastbound, it looks like we're also dealing with a stalled vehicle. 401 eastbound in the express out by McCowan in the right lane. Other than that, the 401 through the city is still very slow. Northbound John Valley Parkway, that is at a crawl past the Gardner. KX traffic is brought to you in part by Red Barn Bingo in Oshawa. Thrills away, 3 sessions daily. 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I'm Maytel Sperling. More traffic in minutes on KX96.
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0: Mainly cloudy skies continuing through this evening. Still a small chance of rain tonight. Overnight, temperature dropping to 19. Clouds tomorrow, but clearing up in the afternoon with a high of 25. Thursday, cloudy with a chance of showers and a high of 23. It's 22 now in Toronto, 18 in Richmond Hill, and 20 in Ajax. There's weather and more at kxcountry.fm. 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
1: Good evening. It is 6 o'clock. I'm Holly Lynn with KX96 News. Cloudy this evening, chance of showers, and an overnight low of 19. Right now, we sit at 20. Checking traffic. Here's Maytel.
2: 401 westbound in the express just by Meadowvale. Two right lanes are out with a collision, so there is a bit of volume just through there. The 401 through the city, still pretty jammed. It looks like the stall eastbound 401 in the express out by McCowan cleared into Durham. It is slow from Brock Road over to Salem. I'm Atal Sperling. More traffic in minutes on KX96.
1: Making news this hour, if you saw a deadly crash involving an accessible taxi in Ajax, give police a call. It happened yesterday afternoon, just after 4:30, close to Bailey and Audley. The passenger in the taxi was rushed to a Toronto hospital where he was pronounced dead. There is no word on any charges. A man is facing charges after a bank robbery downtown Oshawa. It happened yesterday morning around 10:30 at the CIBC at King and Simcoe. Police say he told an employee he had a gun, demanded cash, and got away with about $4,000. Officers caught up with him later. He was on probation at the time. The hunt for suspects continues after an Oshawa funeral home was torched on Labor Day. The building, which sits between King and Bond, was completely gutted by the overnight fire. Officers have just confirmed this was arson. They have not said anything about the suspects, and it's not clear how many people they're looking for. Police are laying assault charges after a pair of attacks near a Bowmanville high school. These happened on two separate days last month, not far from Scugog and Longworth. Investigators say they heard about the assaults several days after they went down. They cuffed a 13-year-old and a pair of 14-year-olds. Mark Carney says he wants to see private investors operate Canada's four largest airports, including Pearson. He says the goal is to shift federal dollars into smaller regional airports and other projects.
3: It will mean a better passenger experience. It will mean investing in new local transportation infrastructure to make commutes easier and faster for all Canadians. And it will mean helping to finance new nation-building infrastructure.
1: The feds would retain ownership of the land and assets at Pearson, Montreal Trudeau, Calgary, and Vancouver. And Oshawa is in the top 10 municipalities in Canada for attracting and supporting small business growth. The Canadian Federation of Independent Business graded 66 municipalities across the country, but no one got an A. Oshawa received a C-, and Red Deer, Alberta got top marks with a C+. More than half of those graded failed with an F. Braden Fisher heads to the Hill tonight as the Jays aim to bounce back from last night's narrow loss to Detroit. The Jays still trail Cleveland by one for the final wild card. And Hamilton Forge FC hosts Super de Quebec in tonight's second leg of their two-game Canadian championship final. Local news, weather, and more is on the Durham Radio News app and durhamradionews.com. Weather is next.
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5: Cloudy skies tonight, still a chance of showers, overnight temperature dropping to 19. We got cloudy skies tomorrow morning. It will clear up in the afternoon, though, a high of 25 tomorrow. And clear through the evening, we'll see cloudiness back in overnight, which carries over into Thursday with a chance of showers there and a high of 23. It's 20 right now in Ajax, 22 in Toronto, and 18 in Richmond Hill. There's weather and more at kxcountry.fm. And speaking of possible rain in the forecast, we got Luke Combs kicking off another long ride.

0: Tim Hicks on GTA's number one country, KX96. Derek Mann with you. Dancing with the Stars is back tonight, and I actually really like the gimmick here that they're using for the premiere. Everybody has to dance to a number one song from the year they were born, which is really fun or an incredibly efficient way for network television to remind you exactly how old you are. By the way, number one song the year I was born was the Macarena. Do the math. I started thinking about how dangerous this would be, though, because you get no control over what music society happened to be making when you entered the world. You know, you spend weeks training, you walk into rehearsal, and somebody goes, "Congratulations, here's your song. Blame your parents." So now I think everybody needs to look up the biggest songs from their birth year and decide. If you had to make a dramatic entrance to one of them, what are you choosing? Dancing with the Stars is back tonight at 8.
1: 401 westbound in the express out by Meadowvale. Two right lanes are still blocked with a collision. The 401 through the city is still jammed eastbound into Durham. Delay through Ajax. The Don Valley Parkway North, still some volume from the Gardner. 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More traffic in minutes on KX96.
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4: 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Got the new single out. He's got his album. He's performing at the CCMAs, and he's up for 4 Canadian Country Music Awards as well. 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
1: Hey, y'all. Lainey Wilson here. This is my new song, Phone Keys Wallet. 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

0: Tim and the Glory Boys on GTA's number one country, KX96. Derek Mann here. I am happy to tell you that I am back outstanding in a new field as of today. That field being Applewood Farm Winery in Seagrave. It is another Durham Fresh Farm stop to outstand in a field in, and they are getting ready for the fall farm season coming up Saturday, September 26th. They are going to be ready for the pumpkin patch, the giant corn maze, and they've got sunflowers that are just about to bloom. Cool thing they do there is they plant the sunflowers a little bit later, so they're all ready with your fall events as well. With that, they've got the farm animals, and they really push that it is, you know, a family-friendly environment because they got the pumpkin patch, the wagon rides. The parents can also enjoy a drink on their patio because it's a winery as well. So they've got that. They've got live music on Sundays. All good vibes there. But check the KX96 Facebook page for your chance to pick up admission for four to the farm and check out that pumpkin patch and the corn maze. Good luck.
1: Still finding a collision on the 401 westbound in the express by Meadowvale. Two right lanes are still blocked. The 401 through the city is still very slow. Eastbound into Durham, a tie-up through Ajax. KX traffic is brought to you in part by the Region of Durham Waste Management Department. Think your waste collection was missed? Not so fast. Crews work late. Only reported if it's still at your curb tomorrow. Learn more at durham.ca/waste. I'm Atal Sperling. More traffic in minutes on KX96.
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0: James Barker Band on GTA's number one country, KX96. They will be hosting the CCMAs this weekend in Saskatoon. Thanks for hanging out this afternoon. It's Derek Mann here, and I wanted to say one more thing, that I maintain that putting one word free on absolutely anything makes it more attractive. You know what I'm saying? Durham Region's Curbside Giveaway Day is happening this Saturday, by the way. Now, the idea is actually great, because if you have something that you don't need anymore and it's still in good condition, you can put it at the curb, mark it free, and somebody else can give it a second life. But this also creates one of my favorite human behaviors, because seeing something you would never, ever pay money for, and suddenly, you know, you desperately need it because it costs $0. You know, do we need this chair? No, but it's free, so put it in the car. Curbside Giveaway Day is Saturday across Durham from 7 a.m. until 7 p.m. And if you come home with something completely unnecessary, just remember, financially, you technically saved 100%. Just saying. I'll join you again tomorrow after 2, getting a final check on traffic now with Maytel.
1: At an earlier collision, westbound side of the 401 in the express out by Meadowvale, taking out two right lanes. That's the reason for the delay. Other than that, just some leftover volume, 401 through the city. It's still quite slow. Eastbound into Durham, tie up just between Westney and Salem. KX traffic is brought to you in part by the Capitol Theater in Port Hope. Tickets on sale now for the Capitol Theater's annual panto, Red, a Big Bad Wolf panto, running November 20th through December 27th. 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I'm Maytel Sperling with traffic on KX96.
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9: 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After bringing their issues to Labor Board mediation on September 2nd, Premier Ford and Minister Calandra are still stalling over which table bargains what items. 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
1: 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Loving
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0: JoJo Mason, Let Me Down Easy on GTA's number one country, KX96. Brian in for call-in this evening. Ella Langley has now tied the record for most consecutive weeks at number one with her song Choosing Texas. That ties Mariah Carey. All I Want for Christmas Is You at 22 consecutive weeks at number one on the Billboard Hot 100. One more week and she is the sole leader in that category and very well deserved. I mean, one of the hottest artists on the whole dang planet. Long Ride and New Country on the way. We've got the latest from Russell Dickerson coming up. Jake Owen with one of the best bro country songs ever up next.
1: Two Canadian titans of country are coming home. Want a hint? Well, we've got just the track. Dean Brody and the Ricklaws are sharing the stage on their Hometown Heroes Tour. And you can catch them live together in KX Country when they play the RBC Amphitheater September 24th. Want to go on us? 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it later that same day, grab your phone because the ninth person to text us the keyword heroes will pick up two free tickets to this end of summer send-off with Dean Brody and the Ricklaws and KX Country, Canada's number one country.
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0: WrestleMania was an incredible time. We're all lucky to be part of it. Worth your while. The latest from Russell Dickerson on GTA's number one country, KX96. His performance at the Boots and Hearts Festival this summer was just out of this world. He's so, so good live. You get a chance. When he comes back around again, he will be back around again. You got to see him. Long ride in new country on the way. We've got John Party to kick things off up next. Sit tight.
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0: High Valley Fools on GTA's number one country, KX96. Brian in for Colin this evening. Lots on the go, by the way. We have a lot of prizes. It's always fun to come into the KX studio and take a look in the old KX prize bag here, which is just so full of tickets. We've got all the tickets right here. Red Clay Strays. These guys are just incredible. Coming to the RBC Amphitheater September 30th. Chance to pick up those in K-Extras. We also have your K-Extras tickets to see Kip Moore's Reason to Believe acoustic tour when it hits the Danforth Music Hall on December 18th. Maybe a little early Christmas. Or early Christmas present or date. So those tickets are both up for grabs now. All you have to do is head to KX96.fm, click on K Extras to get yourself entered. We'll kick off a long ride of new country with Zach Top's latest up next.
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